0: Dr. Sick and the Late Greats at 10. Three Muses presents Genevieve Cook at 6 and Rohana Rose at 9. Tibetina's welcomes Molly Tuttle and Maggie Rose at 8 p.m. Vaughn's Lounge has Alex McMurray Band at 8 p.m. And Walter Wolfman Washington Memorial Park has the 4th Annual Wolfman Fest featuring the Roadmasters and many more starting at 4 p.m. For the entire listing of today's live music events, go to wwoz.org/livewire. 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

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Elevate for sure, put your mind in a place for the human race. 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I'm a natural leader, so demeanor, real relevant, self-evident. 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Pandemic testing, don't hold us back. 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The legal track, like the honorable, we unstoppable. Research your past, history unmasked. We original people.

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I'm thrilled to be back with you in the studio, and of course for Soul Power, coming to you every Saturday night from 8 until 10 with the best in rare grooves and soulful movers, from my collection to yours, all originals from the 1970s through mid-1980s, especially for you, music I love, and I hope that you enjoy it as well. We just heard from Kool & the Gang, 1972, the title track from my favorite LP of all times, Music is the Message. Kool & the Gang, Music is the Message. Also before that, Alfonso coming out of 1982 with Don't Stop This Feeling, and something especially to all you mothers out there. Happy Mother's Day, happy Mother's Day from Godmama in 1981. The tune Godmama Here. I always call that album that it comes from, which is also called Godmama Here, the missing Parliament Funkadelic Project, the missing Bootsy Collins Project, because Bootsy Collins released music up through 1980, and then he skipped 1981, and then he released something else in 1982, and the Godmama album is essentially a Bootsy's Rubber Band album, except it's credited to Godmama, whose vocals all over the album are stellar, and love that album, the missing P-Funk album that no one ever talks about. Next up on the turntables, music produced by Willie Hutch from 1976, the group Street Corner Symphony. And we're going to hear Come On Baby, Dance With Me on the Soul Power Show with me, the Soul Sister, and WWOZ.

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All rare grooves and soulful movers from the 1970s through mid-1980s, and keeping it on the rare side of things with music you may have never heard before or haven't heard in a long time, like that last one, the classic from the band Slave, Slide from 1977, The Silvers, Only One Can Win from their self-titled debut in 1972, keyboardist Charles Erland with Intergalactic Love Song from 1976. We also heard music from Cameo from their debut LP in 1977 with Rigor Mortis. The band Collage gave us Shake and Groove It from 1981, started off that set with music produced by Willie Hutch in 1976, Street Corner Symphony with Come On Baby, Dance With Me. Next up on the turntables, music from Martha Reeves of Martha and the Vandellas, classic, classic Motown group of the 1960s. They released their final LP for Gordy Records, part of the Motown Records family, in 1972. And then Martha Reeves went solo and released a number of projects, including this one that I'm about to play from 1980. It's called Really Like Your Rap. 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
1: 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A poor boy without it is just a sandwich. And here are the shows for today. Apple Barrel has Smokey Greenwell Blues Band at 10:30. 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Starting at 8:15. Blue Nile hosts Gumbo Funk at 7 p.m. BMC presents Mother Ruckus at 6 and Leroy Marshall Band at 9. The Broadside welcomes Happy Birthday to You, a tribute to Stevie Wonder featuring Margie Perez, Anna Quinn, Mark Stone, and many more starting at 8 p.m. Bufa's has Tim Robertson Trio at 8 p.m. Cafe Negril has Bon Bon Vivant at 6 and Lindsay Smith at 10. Carrollton Station features Nova Junction plus Jelly Biscuit and the Flaky Layers plus more starting at 8 p.m. DBA hosts Dwayne Dupsy and the Zydeco Hellraisers at 10 p.m. Davenport Lounge at the Ritz-Carlton presents Jeremy Davenport at 8 p.m. Dos Jefes welcomes the Aphrodisiacs Jazz at 9 p.m. Double Dealer at Orpheum Theater has Eric Johansson at 9:30. Fritzl's Jazz Club has Bourbon Matinee Jazz Band with Chuck Brackman at 5 and Fritzl's All-Star Band with Jamil Sharif at 9. 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Kermit's Treme Mother-in-Law Lounge presents Kermit Ruffins and the Barbecue Swingers at 6 p.m. The Little House has Crawfish Boil with Nat and Cat Cajun String Band at 6 p.m. Mahogany Jazz Hall has the Gerald French Trio at 7 and the Mahogany Hall Jazz Band featuring Kid Chocolate at 9:30. MRB features Washboard Jazz Blues Trio at 7 p.m. The New Orleans Jazz and Blues Market hosts Pell with the Louisiana Philharmonic Orchestra at 7 p.m. No Dice presents Mickey Avalon at 9 p.m. Nola Brewing welcomes Mark Paradis Trio at 7 p.m. Parlays has Parlays Fest featuring the James Rivers Movement plus the Few Blue at 4:30. Polo Club at the Windsor Court has John Royan at 5:30 and Bean and the Boys at 9. Snug Harbor features Grayson Brock Camp Wildlife Trio with Jason Marsalis and Kyle Roussel at 4:30 and the Victor Goins Quartet for two sets at 7:30 and 9:30. Spotted Cat hosts the Shake 'Em Up Jazz Band at 6 and Dr. Sick and the Late Greats at 10. Three Muses presents Genevieve Cook at 6 and Rohana Rose at 9. Tibetina's welcomes Molly Tuttle and Maggie Rose at 8 p.m. Vaughn's Lounge has Alex McMurray Band at 8 p.m. And Walter Wolfman Washington Memorial Park has the 4th Annual Wolfman Fest featuring the Roadmasters and many more starting at 4 p.m. For the entire listing of today's live music events, go to wwoz.org/livewire. 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

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Soul Power, of course, coming to you every Saturday night from 8 to 10 with the best in rare grooves and soulful movers from my collection to yours, all originals from the 1970s through mid-1980s, and keeping it on the soulful side of things and the rare side of things and helping to get your Saturday night swinging with music that I love so much, and I hope you're enjoying it as much as I'm enjoying bringing it to you. Before the Brief Encounter, we heard from the band Click with some production help from Felton Pilot and Michael Cooper of Confunction. In fact, Michael Cooper co-wrote that tune from 1982, Dance Like Crazy. Let's Wear It Out, from the LP entitled Let's Wear It Out, from Click. And before that, from the Parliament Funkadelic family, Fred Wesley and the Horny Horns, featuring Maceo Parker, Between Two Sheets in 1977, with Parliament Funkadelic on the backing rhythm track as well. If you heard or didn't know or knew, I was supposed to interview Fred Wesley at on Thursday, April 30th, out at the Jazz Fest in the Allison Minor Music Heritage Stage. But due to bad weather, that day of the festival was closed early, and unfortunately, our interview was canceled. But everyone has to stay safe, so that was the best call. And Fred Wesley and I did get to chat backstage and tell a few stories, and he promises next time he's able to come to New Orleans, we will do something so that everybody can hear those stories. It was a great pleasure to meet him, and it won't be the last that we have heard from Fred Wesley here in New Orleans. Before Fred Wesley and the Horny Horns, starting off that set, we heard from Martha Reeves, who was here in New Orleans just a few days ago. She did a talk at the Jazz and Blues Market this past Wednesday. Martha Reeves of Martha and the Vandellas, but I played one of her solo cuts from 1980, Really Like Your Rap. Next up on the turntables, something inspired by the latest, this newfound Michael Jackson fever, which I am loving thanks to the new Michael movie that has that's out in theaters. We are going to listen to a cover of the Jackson 5's I Want You Back from vibraphonist Cal Jader from 1973. So continuing with Michael Mania, but this time with Cal Jader in 1973, I Want You Back. 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

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And the Soul Sister here winding down this week's edition of the Soul Power Show. Thanks so much for joining me tonight for the best in rare grooves and soulful movers from my collection to yours, all originals from the 1970s through the mid-1980s, keeping it on the soulful side of things and the rare side of things with music you may have never heard or haven't heard in a long time, but hope you want to hear again and again, like that last one from the Shy Lights featuring Eugene Record in 1981, hot on a thing called Love. Also, Kenny Burke of the Stair Steps and the Five Stair Steps, 1977 solo release, Keep on Singing, on George Harrison's record label, Dark Horse Records. Before that, from 1978, Ain't That the Truth, from Pete and Sheila Escovedo. Pete and Sheila, both on percussion. Sheila is the daughter of Pete Escovedo, and Sheila Escovedo, just a few years after that, started working with Prince, changed her name to Sheila E., and that's how everyone knows her. But before that, she was playing very soulful percussion music just like that, and doing a lot of background work as well for people like Confunction and Michael Jackson and many others. Before that, from 1978, The Spirit of Love, some soulful gospel with The Power of Your Love. We heard from Soul Brother Number One, James Brown, and Give Me Some Skin from 1977. Started off that set with Cal Jader in 1973 in his version of the Jackson 5's I Want You Back. Do stay tuned, because at the 10 o'clock hour, in just a few minutes, it's Awake and Willing with Peggy Lou. But I'm going to be with you for a few more moments until that time, and I'm going to play this next one queued up on the turntables. Another one going out to all the mothers. Happy Mother's Day to all the mothers. This is from 1977, produced and written by the Ohio Players. It's Kitty and the Haywoods, the title track for their LP Love Shock. Thanks again for tuning in to Soul Power tonight. If you want to listen to it again after I get off the air at 10, just go to WWOZ.org, go to that 2-week archive section, and you can listen to tonight's show as many times as you want. You can also listen to last Saturday night's Soul Power as well. And until next time, keep in touch with everything else going on with me. My website is djsoulsister.com, DJ Soul Sister with an ER on the end. And I want to wish you a very, very happy, happy Saturday night. Happy Mother's Day once again. Peace and love. Do it to it. And don't fight the feeling.

Lamb and the Wolves. Mona Lisa. I chose this because, you know, I think JP and Max might be out there, and I know they like this song, so this one's for them. And a fantastic evening and dinner and the whole shebang. Yep, it's fantastic. Yep, Peter Lamb and the Wolves. And we also heard Hunter Thompson talking to Straight from the Cannon. Big thanks to Johnny Depp on that one. Paul Sun-Yat would Turn Her On. And I hope if all you folks that are out there and in the neighborhood, and believe me, with Mardi Gras running right into French Quarter Fest, right into Jazz Fest, this weekend, they're still, I guess everybody's not going to go home. Well, see, I guess they're not. Yep. And, oh my goodness, there's a lot of traffic and a lot of folks out, and because it's so perfect today. It rained pretty much most of the day, so it's kind of a little bit cool, you know, and just a little windy. It was real windy this morning. But then, of course, they have all the doors of the bars and restaurants opened up, so people can see out in the street or sit out in tables out in the street, dancing on the sidewalk. And it's a delight, you know, because it's just perfect with the weather. So if you're doing that, maybe you're dancing on your front porch or who knows what, in the swimming pool. You know, wandering about, working in a kitchen, just about everything. And if you are, you're probably listening to 90.7 on that glowing FM dial. And at that point, you can realize that, well, baby, we can't roll without Brother Ray. So Ray Charles doing the How Long Blues and Nora Jones on top with Turn Me On. And that's for anybody and everybody in this big, bad, beautiful world that's playing on the machine to WOZ.org. Yep. And that brings you all here. Well, oh, people are happy. They like it. And so what I'm thinking about today is because with my day job, you know, I get up about 5 in the morning, and I'm a courier, so I drive all day long, and I can't really do late night very good. So I went once to piano night on Monday. And so what I want to do, I really had a good time going to piano night, the one time I actually could go. And so tonight what I'm going to do is I'm just going to create my own piano night. Just play some piano players that I know and like, and we'll see how that goes on, you know? Because ooh, we all know there's a lot of piano players here and all over this world, you know. In fact, I've even heard that in London, a lot of places where it can be covered by something, they have pianos that just sit out on the sidewalk of places so that if people wanted to, they could sit down and play them. We could use a few of those in New Orleans because there are some great people out there that can play those keys. So let's do that, okay? We're in an 88 mood, so hang in there. Because, you know, when I'm on the blues cruise, you can find me a lot of times in the piano bar. So let's do it tonight.
the 88 rock. Okay, darling? And we'll see where it takes us right here on WWOZ New Orleans.

see. Lord, if you won't take care of us, won't you please, please let us be. And the Lord said, and the Lord said, I burned down your cities.

Well, this is a rare moment. This is Booker T playing the piano right here on WWOZ New Orleans.

The moon, her magic bee, big sad face of infinity. An illuminated clay ball manifesting many gentlemanly remarks. She kicks a star, clouds foregather in scimitar shape to round her cradle out, upside down any old time. You can also let the moon fool you with imaginary orange balls of blazing imaginary light in fright, as eyeballs, hurt and foregathered, wink to the wince of the seeing of a

0: Now she got it from Harry, who got it from Marie. And everybody knows that Marie got it from me. Giles got it from Daphne, she got it from Joan, who picked it up in County Cork, a kiss in the Blarney Stone. Pierre gave it to Sheila, who must have brought it there. He got it from Francois and Jacques. Aha! Lucky Pierre. Max got it from Edith, who gets it every spring. She got it from her daddy, who just gives her everything. She then gave it to Daniel, whose spaniel has it now. Our dentist even got it, and we're still wondering how. Ah, but I got it from Agnes, or maybe it was Sue, or Millie, or Billy, or Jilly, or Willie, it doesn't matter who. It might have been at the pub, or at the club, or in the loo. And if you will be my friend, then I might, mind you, I said might, give it to you.
1: Another big news story of the year concerned the Ecumenical Council in Rome, known as Vatican II. Among the things they did, in an attempt to make the church more commercial, was to introduce the vernacular into portions of the Mass to replace Latin and to widen somewhat the range of music permissible in the liturgy. But I feel that if they really want to sell the product in this secular age, what they ought to do is to redo some of the liturgical music in popular song forms. I have a modest example here. It's called The Vatican Rag. First you get down on your knees, fiddle with your rosaries, bow your head with great respect, and genuflect, genuflect, genuflect. Do whatever steps you

This is Joy Box doing Little Brother. A couple from Tom Lerner. Vatican Rag. And I got it from Agnes. Before that, Steve Allen with You Go to My Head. And then Jack Kerouac and Steve Allen with The Moon, Her Majesty. Booker T and the MGs doing Booker's theme. A rare, you know, Booker on the piano. And also Elvis Presley just kind of stuck in the studio and decided to play the piano. And when he did that, he just played a medley of all kinds of songs, little parts of each song, and just passed a little time. Elvis Presley. Nina Simone with I Think It's Going to Rain Today. A couple from Randy Newman, God's Song and Magic in the Moonlight. Dick Hyman and Heather Massey with Since I Fell for You. And at the very top, Leon Russell with A Song for You. Yes, yes, yes. Well, you know, when it comes from piano, it comes about pianos. There was one interesting story I had read about Ry Cooder deciding to try to get into Cuba. And he did go there. And what he did is he looked around for a lot of people that he had studied about that were some musicians on the island that, you know, weren't playing music and went to working jobs so to make it get by. So when he searched for these musicians, he got together and they did a wonderful album called the Buena Vista Social Club. Let's listen to that, because there's a very good piano player in it. So right here on WWOZ New Orleans, 90.7 on your glowing FM dial, and W to the third power, baby, WWOZ.org. C sharp and B natural.

stepped lightly China and Paris, carefully tended each of us with sweet wines and warm coffee. Wasn't the drink attracted me? Work in the room welcoming all. Shadow 6 feet, man, she's tall. And graceful dance from green room to bar. I wished her feet moved more like tar. Off to smoke to see her again. Past the bar, she leaned on her chin. This tour should stop for her, I see. Two more nights would satisfy me. Long ways from home while in her town. A canceled flight might keep me around. Just a chance to see if she might take one stroll under dim streetlight. 1 minute away from the noise, from the concert where we were poised. Her eyes were dark espresso. 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

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All the gypsy hacks and the insomniacs, now the paper's been read. 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

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And it began to snow. And the bus stopped at a little cafe in the hills, and the passengers entered. And he sat at the counter with the others, and he ordered, and the food arrived. And the meal was particularly good. And the coffee. The waitress was unlike the women he'd known. She was unaffected, and there was a natural humor which came from her. And the fry cook said crazy things, and the dishwasher in back laughed a good, clean, pleasant laugh. And the young man watched the snow through the window. And he wanted to stay in that cafe forever. And the curious feeling swam through him that everything was beautiful there. And it would always stay beautiful there. And then the bus driver told the passengers that it was time to board. And the young man thought, I'll just stay here. I'll just stay here. But then he rose and he followed the others onto the bus. He found his seat and he looked at the cafe through the window. And then the bus moved off down the curve, downward, out of the hills. And the young man looked straight forward. And he heard the other passengers speaking of other things, or they were reading or trying to sleep. And they hadn't noticed the magic. And the young man put his head to one side, closed his eyes, and pretended to sleep. There was nothing else to do. Just listen to the sound of the engine and the sound of the tires in the snow.

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So says Beethoven.

O ye of little faith and questionable personal hygiene. In 20 years of gigs, I've learned a few lessons. Don't scrimp on tires. When in doubt, order the club sandwich. And never, my friend, predict the outcome of a gig. 'Cause some of my best times have been in sweaty little roadhouses, playing for a handful of interrelated patrons. And some that I thought would be career highlights still give me nightmares. Especially the Plato's gig. Plato's Retreat was a notorious New York City club in the early 80s. Often featured in Penthouse and Playboy, it was a modern-day Roman orgy. A swingers club, a died-and-gone-to-heaven gig complete with jacuzzis, mat rooms, a swimming pool, and a concession stand selling lubricants and edible underclothing. According to magazines, it also appeared to be overflowing with single, luscious bunnies and models dying to talk to lonely piano players about their turn-ons and turn-ons.

So after a fitful night's sleep with frequent dreams of playing Marco Polo in a jacuzzi full of Marsha Brady lookalikes, I drove all day and arrived at the Walmart-sized club about 2 hours early. The club manager was a blonde Marilyn Chambers lookalike with a husky whisper of a voice that could melt fiber optic cable. There had been some changes. The stage hadn't arrived, and she asked if I could use the dance floor and play at 12 instead of 10. Are you kidding? If she'd asked me to play Heart and Soul on a hot waffle iron, my only question would have been left hand or right. About 9:30, the customers started arriving, but something was horribly wrong. They weren't young and nubile. They were middle-aged and badly permed, sporting lots of neck medallions and carrying Plato's gym bags. My God, it looked like somebody at an Amway convention had spiked the punch bowl with Spanish fly. And as a matter of fact, the first guy through the door bore an unnerving resemblance to Mr. Poole, my 8th grade science teacher.

The cubicles, they reappeared a few minutes later in a mind-boggling array of all-too-snugly-fitting Frederick's fashions, ready to party. Gone was Mr. Poole's L.L. Bean ensemble, and in its place a black leather jockstrap slash tool belt with handcuffs, lubricant, and spare batteries. I tried not to, but it was hopeless. I ran to an empty cubicle and collapsed in a fit of hysterical laughter. It got worse. By 11:45, they were all on the lit dance floor doing the bump to She's a Maniac. And during the course of setting my gear up, a Shelley Winters lookalike in a purple teddy tripped over the AC cord and landed with a loud plop, butt first onto the dance floor. After numerous apologies, I unfolded the piano, turned on my little PA, and commenced to play. And for a minute, they stopped bumping and paid attention. But as I began my next tune, a tweeter or something blew and the PA began to crackle like a CB radio. As I leaned over to try and fix it, the mic fell in front of the speakers, the resulting squeal almost deafening me. They started to boo. And believe me, brother, until you've been booed by a small mob of middle-aged New York swingers wearing see-through Tarzan outfits and packing squeeze bottles of fruit-flavored lubricant, you don't know the meaning of fear. In the midst of all of this, someone started a game of nude volleyball in the pool. So with the exception of a few stragglers, I was quickly forgotten. A few songs later, I received the merciful cut sign from the DJ. However, as I began to pack, soft flesh brushed against my shoulder. It was Mr. Poole. He was leaning over me, looking at the piano and murmuring, "You got a nice instrument." 13 years later, I could think of all kinds of clever responses. But at the time, all I could respond was, "Wanna help me?" He did, and still in his jockstrap, he carried the speakers through the kitchen to the loading dock. Unfortunately, just as we finished loading, the fire door slammed shut, locking us out of the club. I'll never forget looking in the rearview mirror and seeing him headed for the front of the club, frantically sprinting down the block, his ample butt fighting a losing battle with that jockstrap.

Three nights later, while playing at Moose Lodge in Eastern Virginia, I was almost smothered by another enormous set of pectorals. This time, however, they belonged to a Beehive senior citizen clad in hot pants and a Where's the Beef t-shirt. She had climbed on stage to request my ding-a-ling. It was great to be home.

Nate till his belly was packed. Must have been the fried shrimp that made him react. Broke out in a god-awful rash. Had to get the Gold Bond triple action medicated fast-working powder. Next morning, his rash had all gone away except for one little spot, and to his dismay, the rash was in the middle of his lower left cheek. He turned around and then he gave it a peek. Then he hollered, "Jesus Christ!" And then he fainted. Buddy, we came running. We soon found out that his odd behavior was indeed on account of our Lord and Savior. The rash in the middle of his lower left bum looked exactly like the face of the Blessed One. Mama started praying to it. Daddy started laughing at it. Sister went and called Action News 5. Soon there was reporters all over the place. They put a fuzzy blue dot in front of Uncle Ed's face. One reporter said, "Folks, what we have here gives a whole new meaning to the end is near. This might be Jesus. It could be Willie Nelson. Details and dermatologists at 11. Next morning, Uncle Ed opened up the front door and there was people lined up for 20 blocks or more. Some had crutches and some had canes and some had warts and abdominal pains. Uncle Ed freaked out and made a run for the truck, but he didn't make it. The mob tackled my uncle and tried to pull down his pants. They weren't being mean, just trying to get a glance. He hollered, "Wait," and declared a truce, and then he dropped his drawers and they beheld his caboose. Then some tried to kiss it. Others held babies up to it. It was not a real pretty sight. Soon folks from all over were making tracks, trying for an audience with his gluteus max. Motels were full of souvenirs so fast, especially those posters of Uncle Ed's house. We're rolling tape, I forgot. Phil Donahue, you called and said, "I don't care how, we gotta have that fellow on the show right now." There was four other folks on the show that day, each one unique in a dermatological way. One guy had a big old bump that looked like the back of Michael Bolton's head. It was cool as hell. Uncle Ed commenced a show in the face. When out of the audience jumped some nutcase, tackled Uncle Ed with a big loud scream, and he wiped him on the butt with some cortisone cream. They got a hold of the idiot. By then, the damage had been done. Kind of looked like Geraldo in the Skinheads Part 2. We all went home, and later that night, I heard Uncle Ed cuss as he beheld the sight. The cream had destroyed our financial mecca, and now Jesus looked like Neil Sedaka. There goes the family fortune. But wait. We decided to take some immediate action and try to induce a seafood reaction.

Okay. Well, you know, pianos. We got to do another little Sweet 16 bars from, of course, Ray Charles. Wow. Reverend Billy C. Wirtz, who, if you go on the Blues Cruise, you can't miss him in the piano bar. He is fantastic, doing But for Grace and Plato's Retreat. And I've heard him do both of them live. And, you know, on the boat, he can, you know, be himself. My favorite everything, my favorite piano player, Tom Waits doing Train Song, Nirvana, and Eggs and Sausage. Dave Frischberg with, I'm Hip. Scotty Miller with Love, Love, Love, and China in Paris. Nora Jones with two great ones, Come Away With Me, It's Not Too Late. And of course, the Buena Vista Social Club, from the Buena Vista Social Club. And the second one was actually the guitar player from the Buena Vista Social Club by, you know, doing a solo album, Ruben Gonzalez with Cibone. Oh, my God. Is he amazing or what? He truly is. And big thanks to, you know, Ry Cooter for making that happen. Well, I guess that does it for our night in the piano bar. I've had a wonderful time. A lot of my favorite piano players. But what I'm going to do, I want to go out tonight with something that's very important for tomorrow. Okay? Good things to remember. And, you know, it's that kind of Sunday tomorrow. And this is going to be my favorite song in regards to that. So big hugs and lots of kisses to Shotzi for doing my favorite Mother's Day song. So I'm going to leave you with that. And never forget that if you didn't turn me on, I wouldn't be here. Thanks for listening.

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1: Jack LaForge, president of Regina Records, way back when with the Cleopatra Kick. And me, I'm Jamie. Jamie DeLappa, broadcasting from the ancient heart of the French Quarter and of us. We're going to go searching for the first rock and roll song. We're not going to find it. Because you know, it's the search. It's the search. To find it is like finding the end of life. You don't want to find it. Yeah, just let it pass.

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Going to start off with Gene Pitney and Ginny Arnell. Not using their names, using the name Jamie and Jane. Talking about

0: Jack Day. Yeah, the musician was Jack Day. He's singing about Little Joe. Another Jack right before, at least Jackie Walker, Peggy Sue, the Phantoms. Oh, those Phantoms. Pacific Northwest band. They got a sound to them, don't they? And all those guys up in the Pacific Northwest, they're listening to those West Coast musicians, especially out of Los Angeles, and especially Richard Berry. Berry so influenced that Pacific Northwest sound. And you could hear it there. It was Louie Louie, but they called it Down to the Sea. The Phantoms. Jackie Gotro, Raised on Rock and Roll, and Jamie and Jane, which is Gene Pitney and Ginny Arnell. Classical rock and roll. Yeah, they're trying to mix some things up there. And me, I fell into the Jack portion of my music library. A lot of Jacks tonight. But here's the most unusual one. Jack Starr, also known as Jack Munsey. And he's one of these guys that decided he was going to make homemade horror movies. And then he figured he's going to make the soundtracks for it. But like a lot of homemade things, well, the production wasn't the greatest.
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I was walking down the road all alone last night. 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

0: Jackie Morningstar. Jackie Morningstar and Rockin' in the Graveyard. You know, it's a stage name, right? Morningstar. So is the first name. And he took it after his one of his idols, Jackie Wilson. Jack and Jim preceded. That's Jack Huddle and Jim Robinson. There are a couple of folks passing through that Norman Petty studio out in Clovis, New Mexico. And it sounded like it. Norman Petty had a sound, didn't he? Midnight Monster Hop was the name of the song. Tony and the Monstrosities. It's Tony Wilde and the Monstrosities. Igor's Party. Jack Rivers. The Haunted House Boogie. You hear all that guitar work in there? Well, Jack Rivers was a guitarist. He was actually Texas Jim Rivers' brother. And he was playing a solid body electric guitar. This is before Merle Travis. They had the same luthier, Paul Bigsby. Paul made a custom-made solid body electric guitar for Rivers. And he played it well, didn't he? Jack Starr preceded My Baby Don't Care. Now, Jack Starr, his, you know, of course, that's a, Jack Starr, of course, is a stage name. His real name is Jack Munsey. And he knew how to self-promote a radio spot. The Great Munzini. Me, I'm Jamie. Jamie DeLappa. Yeah, I fell into the Jack portion of my record library.
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Oh, Leona, don't hurt him. Jackie Foster and the Planets. Recorded in the UK on Planetone Records, 1963. Jackie Lee Cochran, born in Dalton, Georgia, raised in Louisiana and Texas. Right Now is the name of the song. Jackie Lowell, along with Dwayne Diamond and the Astronauts, Rocket Trip. That was recorded on Bandbox Records, a Denver label, but I don't think it was the Astronauts from Boulder, Colorado, who were quite the band at the time. I think it was just a different band. And that's what happens with all this music you've never heard, musicians you've never heard of. A lot of times, the same band. A lot of times it'll be different bands with the same name. So many times that can happen. Here are the Jades. The Jades from San Francisco. Better be clear about that.

The Jades from San Francisco, an interracial band in 1959, which makes them pretty unusual. Beach Party, The Big Beach Party by The Jades. Another band called The Jades, this time out of Minnesota on the Gaiety record label. Blue Black Hair. And The Jades, along with the Rocket Flames band, same San Francisco band. Friday Night with My Baby. Me, I'm Jamie. Jamie DeLappa. I think I know something about you. Bear with me. You've been listening for 45 minutes to the show. But it's music you've never heard, and it's musicians you've never heard of. That makes you very unusual. See, the music marketing formula, and it's a formula that's so reliable that radio, television, and when they used to sell records, they all relied on this formula. Between the age of 12 and 26, it's like a window that opens up. And people are open to music. Just between those ages of 12 to 26. And then it closes. And that radio formula, you can use it in radio to select an audience. You select some music, then you get that audience, and you advertise for that demographic. But you're different. You're listening to music you've never heard, musicians you've never heard of. So what I'm guessing is you've always been a listener. You've always known music. You could tell others what to listen to, and they'd come back to you and say, oh my God, that was a great band. You got great ears. You really know music. And that worked great for a while. And then all of a sudden that 12 to 26-year-old music that was in your window, it was no longer hip and cool. Well, people didn't ask anymore. And the new music that came out, so I don't know who these people are. And it doesn't sound very good. But you're different. You're different. You didn't stop. You love that music. It sent a chill up your spine, and you knew it wasn't something of 12 to 26. That's just some trendy thing, and the new music is trendy as well. It wasn't the what questions that you were asking and answering anymore. Now it was the why questions. And you're asking why. Why do I like this music so much? Why does music work so well? Why do my ears hear things that other people don't hear? You've got ears. You've got musicality.

five songs. Five songs by the Jaguars. And every song and every band different than any of the others. Yeah, a lot of people use that term, use that name of the band. The Jaguars from Quebec. Berkew's Twist from Illinois. The Dog Catcher. Jaguars, a Dutch band. Journey to the Stars. And then the Jaguars. A Los Angeles band, an interracial band at that. Rocket Davy Crockett Rocket. And also Baby Baby Baby. Well, I'm Jamie. And you and I, we've been searching for the first rock and roll song. And you know we're not going to find it. And you don't want us to find it. And I don't want to find it either. Because you and I have something in common. Something fundamentally in common. We like searching for music, where it came from, how it works, why it moves us so very much. That's the joy of life, the search, the joy of music, the search. And I guess that's the thing, if we didn't find it in the last hour, well, maybe we'll find it in the next hour. If we didn't find it in the last show, maybe we'll find it in the next show. Let's flip the record over, get on over to the other side. I'm Jamie, Jamie DeLappa, broadcasting from the ancient heart of New Orleans, the French Quarter, the ancient heart of us, searching for the first rock and roll song in music and musicians you've never heard of. How about the girls, right? The great Jackie Ross. Talking about hard times. Yeah, let's just stay with women named Jackie.

Jackie and the Raindrops, Down Our Street. Preceded that with Jackie, and I'm not too sure who that is. I don't have a surname. Almost Persuaded. Jackie DeShannon, going as Jackie D, singing Buddy. Jacqueline Tybe, 7 a.m. She doesn't want to wake up. No, she didn't want to wake up. But I tell you, the great songwriting was Jackie Ross, at least in so far as clever lyrics. She started off with Hard Times, and she was going through her whole wardrobe, saying when she hadn't gotten a new hat, well, that's when people thought the world was flat. She hasn't had new shoes since Nat Cole was singing the blues. And one of my favorites, she hasn't had a new coat since Noah was working on that boat. Jackie, you were working on those lyrics. They're good. They're clever. All right. Coming up, Jack Lewis. He's got an IOU.

Jack King, telling all those guys, you better watch out. He just learned how to rock. So all those girls are going to come to him. Jack King and the Cats, two of them. I just learned to rock and dance, everybody. Preceded that, Jack Lane. King Fool, Jack Lane out of Phoenix. That's one of those collector's gems. Not too many of them pressed. Sounds good. And I think, you know, that's selling for like $1,000 for a 45. Jack King and the Cats, call it $400. Started off with Jack Lewis, I O U, 1957. Yeah, I kind of fell into the record library today. I had to swim my way to the top. And I fell in the part that was just musicians named Jack. Jacqueline, Jackie, Jack. So all these records were stuck to me, and I just brought them into the radio station. That's why I don't know Jack. Coming up, Jack Hammer, a guy from, from New Orleans, but he made his career up in New York City. Much more sophisticated sound up there. And his deal was he was going to be the twisting, the wiggle, all those kings, all the dances. He was going to do them better than anybody. But here's one where he turned serious. Talking about a couple of gangs, the Hawks and the Crowns. Kind of a crime doesn't pay song.

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Hi-Hat was the song. Paul and the Heartbreakers, a tremendous band. Love You Till the Day I Die. J.D. King along with the Dick Taylor Orchestra and Private Property. Jack McVeigh. Jack McVeigh's, he's a trip. All those hipster guys. And they had great chops, too. Jack McVeigh, the great saxophone player. With the Gaucho Hop, referring to the Brazilian Cowboys. Or maybe the Gaucho Pants. Jack Hammer started all off with the Hawks and the Crowns. It was going to be a fight with Zip Guns. In between the cemetery and the graveyard. Not bad, huh? All right. Here comes Johnny Bernard. Johnny Bernat. Johnny Bernat. Keep my arms full of you.

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Ring-a-ling, ding-dong. 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I loved Rufus Thomas. Decorate the counter. Sonny Fulton, he's locked up. Johnny Burnett. Keep my arms full of you. And me, I'm Jamie. Jamie DeLappa. So living here in New Orleans, there's all kinds of there's all kinds of novel ways to get hurt or to even lose your life. But the latest one that I got hurt on, they're these stinging caterpillars. They don't bite or inject you with anything on purpose. They just have these spines on their back. And if you touch them, oh, man, it's been a month and a half. I got stung three times. Three different caterpillars got me. Month and a half. It still itches. It still hurts. So I went looking for a song to soothe my wounds.

the truck stop grill, I've gotta make this trip. 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Now the food is old and the car

The Sherwoods. Yeah, the Sherwoods, and Tickler was the name of the song. Preceded that, Sandy Scott, Mr. Big. I think that's actually somebody named Michael Fail. I think that's Michael Fail, yeah. The Royalites from San Diego with Dance Time. Los Blue Caps. They're a Paraguayan band, but they mostly performed in Argentina. Ah, man, excuse me. Dick Dixon and the Roommates started all off with a Caterpillar Crawl. And me, I'm Jamie. And we, you and I, we've been searching for that first rock and roll song. And the thing is about searching for the first rock and roll song is we're just searching through music. We're enjoying music. Such a joy to go and hear new music. Music I've never heard. Hopefully you've never heard either. The fact that it still works 50 and 70 years later means it had some merit. Some real, real merit. All right. So we didn't find the first rock and roll record. It's okay. Gives us an excuse to keep the journey going. Next hour. Next week.

A song called Tenerife. Love those boleros. All right. We're searching for the first rock and roll song from the heart and soul of New Orleans and of the U.S., the French Quarter. You want to follow along? Since we're playing music you've never heard, musicians you've never heard of, program guide. Just search Saturday Night New Orleans Radio. And let's start it off with a band called the Cubas. You might know them as the Searchers. But before they're the Searchers, the Cubas.

The Alcons. In a song that's never been played in any casino anywhere in the world. Blackjack. You're never going to win. See that Jack C. Smith. There'll never be another. Jack Richards and the Falcons. Pretty Baby. Started all off the Searchers. Back before their name was the Searchers, they were called the Koobas. K-O-O-B-A-S. A Place I Know. To me, I'm Jamie. How about three songs about tight clothes?

The marathons. Marathon's always doing those novelty lyrics, and this time, no different. Tight sweater. Yeah, they're having a lot of problems walking because she's wearing a tight sweater. They thought it was her fault. Nah, you just got to be able to walk. Burt Bradley and his Louisiana Cajuns, the girl in the tight blue jeans, and Dwight Whitey pulling tight slacks, covering short shorts, without giving the writers a whole lot of credit. Should we just keep going? Oh, you know what? We haven't done a lot of vocal group harmony tonight.

I'm really enjoying how the Cleftones are harmonizing on that. The name of the song was You Baby You. And it was kind of a diminished notes or almost sounding out of tune, but that's just reflective of my lack of musical knowledge. It just sounded really different. Little Girl of Mine, Cleftones preceded the Bell Notes, Be Mine, and the Fabulons, Lonely Boy. All right. Coming up, Frankie Irvin and Jerry Butler after, with one song in between. Talking about why it ended, and He Will Break Your Heart. We're just going to have to do one song in between. I'm in the Mood for Love.

Alan Bunn. He's worried about too much competition with his girl. Yeah, she's going to leave him. But one part of the lyric says that she's only 4'9", which put a big smile on my face because I've got a relative, a distant relative, who was only about 4'10". And it was an arranged marriage. And after they came to Canada, the woman's friend said, you know, you don't need to be with this short guy. You can get divorced here. And it kind of took her back. She paused. She goes, yeah, he's short, but he's like butter. Barbara Lewis preceded, someday we're going to love again. Arthur Alexander, love's where life begins, and vice versa in his lyric. Jerry Butler, he will break your heart. Gladys Tyler, I'm in the mood for love. Frankie Irvin, why did it end? Yeah, Frankie, why did it end? Wally Cox, coming up. No, not that Wally Cox. The other Wally Cox. Come On Home is his song.

0: What I got. Let me tell you so, the hunt is over.
1: The hunt is over.
0: This time I know I found the right girl. She's a sweet little thing, just like an angel up above. She's so cool, she's so kind. 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

0: Louisiana Red. Born in Bessemer, Alabama. Father killed by the Klan. He moved up north. I think he kind of made his home New York City. Louisiana Red, ride on Red, ride on. Walter Spriggs, The Hunt. Walter Horton, Little Walter's Boogie. Started off with Wally Cox, not the actor, the musician. Come on home. Well, we went searching for that first rock and roll record. Searching, searching, searching. And what a joy it is to search and not find. Not find the destination, because that means the search can continue. Next week, next episode. It also means that, well, it doesn't mean this is a non sequitur. Let's play around a little bit more, huh? Yeah, I used to live in Reno, Nevada. I was in junior high school. And for me, coming from a small town, I was like, my God, look at this. Bright neon light, huge buildings. This is really something. And, you know, like the pigeon in the Skinner box, I also go, wow, this gambling thing, you put some money in and more money comes out. I could see how I could get hooked on this. Till my older brother pointed out the obvious. Because, Jamie, they're not building those big buildings. They're not giving out those free drinks. They're not doing all that neon light from people losing, from people winning. Yeah, from people winning. It says all those people that go in the casino, they're losers.
1: Well, done, done, done.

The Bell Notes, No Dice. Preceded that, Lee Ogletree, Crooked Dice. And Rex Hale, Darn Dem Bones. Yeah, everybody betting on those dice, thinking they're going to win. And when they lose, they're not always gracious. In fact, sometimes they think that they shouldn't lose, and that maybe somebody cheated them, and the violence is going to be the answer.

hump mouth Joe, hit him quick while he ain't looking. What you mean, what am I doing? I'm picking up my money. That's what I said, my money. Sure, my money. I won, didn't I? What you mean? I caught my point. That's how I won.

That was my point. Came back with three. I caught it. So I won. Now what you think? What you doing? You don't need no knife to talk about this thing, man. You see, there you go getting all mad. You know, I was just teasing with you. Go ahead and put your knife back in your pocket. Here's your money. You won, man. Anybody can tell you you won. Put your knife back in your pocket. You don't need no knife to talk about this thing. What you doing now? Cut it out, man. What you trying to do to me? What you doing, man? Cut it out. Oh, the mercy of the man done cut me. What am I gonna do now? I was just teasing with him. He had to go cutting all on me. You know, doctors in these woods and expect the man done killed me. What am I gonna do?

0: shouting once or twice. When the wicked fight was over, he was far beneath the clover. No more dominoes and shooting dice.
1: Archie Shibley. Archie Shibley. Playing dominoes and shooting dice. Preceded that, An Old Rusty Dime by Arnold Van Winkle. John T. Roll Them Bones. 7 Come 11. Yeah, I'm pronouncing it like they wrote it. Jimmy Heap. Frank Hutchinson. Stack of Lee. Oh, that's Stack of Lee. And that's Stetson Hat. A hound dog howling at the moon. And a dispute about whether or not it was a 6 or a 7. Jim Jackson, Bye Bye Policeman. And there's so many versions of Stack of Lee. That song's been around since the 1920s. And they're still playing it. It's got good shoulders. Holds up a lot of weight. Me, I'm Jamie. Jamie DeLampa. And it has been a joy to spend this time with you, searching for the first rock and roll record, but really just searching through music for the sake of searching through music. The joy of listening to music. Not the same things you listen to ever since you were a teenager, but music that works 50 and 70 years later because it's got heart and soul. Just like you have heart and soul, and you've got ears. I'll see you next week. Yeah, I'll see you next week, and I'll look forward to it. The days in between. You know what? I'm going to give the robots a break. Yeah. I'm just going to lock them out. That'll be good for them.

0: We'll be up able to slam me, yes, I will.
1: Get better. Baby, you know I'm a cool up. Bad man.
0: Would you kill my man? Yes, I will. You know I'll kill.

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Another 3 or 4 days. 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

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This is the Sunday Morning Jazz Set. I'm your host, Mark Landsman. Before I forget, I'd like to wish all the mothers out there a happy Mother's Day. We just heard from Jenny Swoish. The very thought of you comes off her CD Tonight in Dreamland. She is the current singer with the Glenn Miller Orchestra. Before that, Houston Person, Put Your Head on My Shoulder, comes off his CD Reminiscing at Rudy's. Counting Back, Ruby Braff, Someday Sweetheart, comes out of the collected work Three Classic Albums Plus, released by Avid Entertainment. And we started the show, as always, although a bit early today, with Later on Decatur by New Orleans' own Dave Ferrato. Coming up, the Oscar Peterson Trio, Edmund Hall, and Nat King Cole.

hard, hard luck. Well, I guess that I have had my share. 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Sorry, pal, money doesn't grow on trees, you know. Sympathize and criticize, and all of them

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That was Blues for Charlie by Ike Quebec. Comes off his LP, Blue and Sentimental. Coming up, Lee Wiley and Barney Kessel.

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That was a collected group of artists calling themselves the Summit Reunion. It was recorded in 1992. They performed on a cruise ship. And it featured Kenny DeVerne on clarinet, Bob Wilbur on alto sax, Flip Phillips on tenor sax, Dick Hyman on piano, Bucky Pizzarelli on guitar, Milt Hinton on bass, and Bobby Rosengarten on drums. That came off the CD 1992, Summit Reunion. Coming up, Madeline Peyrou and Art Tatum.

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1: 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Boofa's has traditional jazz brunch featuring Some Like It Hot at 11 and Johnny Sansone at 7. Cafe Negril has Decatur Radio at 1, John Lisi and Delta Funk at 5, and the Next Level Band at 9. Celebration Hall features the Big Six Brass Band at 9 p.m. Chickiwawa hosts Delicate Steve at 8 p.m. DBA presents the Paradise Jazz Band at 6 and the Jump Hounds at 9:30. Dos Jefes welcomes Joplin Parnell at 8 p.m. Favela Chic has Christian Coleman and his band at 7 p.m. Fritzl's Jazz Club has Marty Peters and the Party Meters at 1, the Sazerac Jazz Band at 5, and Fritzl's All-Star Jazz Band with Mike Fulton at 8. Gasa Gasa features Black Marble and more starting at 9 p.m. Howlin' Wolf hosts Hot 8 Brass Band at 10:30. Mahogany Jazz Hall presents the Smokin' Time Jazz Club at 2:30, Big Joe Kennedy at 6, and the Mahogany Hall Swingsters featuring Roderick Paulin at 8. The Maison welcomes 8 Dice Cloth at 3, Genevieve and the Winding Boys at 6, and Crew Debauchery at 9. Polo Club at the Windsor Court has David Bodinghouse at 5:30. Second Free Mission Baptist Church has Mother's Day Jazz Service featuring Doreen Ketchins and Friends at 11 a.m. Snug Harbor features Michael Say at 4:30 and Hafet Perez for two sets at 7:30 and 9:30. Spotted Cat hosts Monty Banks at 12 noon, Jackie Blair and the Hot Biscuits at 2, the Tremé Brass Band at 6, and Pat Casey and the New Sound at 9. Three Muses presents Josh Smith at 4:30 and Betty Shirley at 8. And Tigerman Den has Cajun Brunch featuring Nat and Cat Cajun String Band at 11 a.m. For the entire listing of today's live music events, go to wwoz.org/livewire. 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

Thank you.

0: You're listening to WWOZ 90.7 FM in New Orleans. That was Ben Webster, recorded live at Ronnie Scott's Club in London in 1965. Coming up, Sophie Millman, someone I played quite a few years ago. I should resurrect more of her music, but we'll be hearing from Sophie Millman off the collected work Women of Jazz, released by Putumayo. And then we're going to hear from Lionel Hampton. All that is right after this.
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That was Blues for Jazz Bow by Lionel Hampton off his CD Mostly Blues. Coming up, Bob Bernard with Jim Galloway, followed by Jerry Southern.

0: You're listening to WWOZ 90.7 FM in New Orleans. That was Blue and Sentimental by Gene Harris off his CD Swingin' the Blues. Coming up, Johnny Hodges and out of Seattle, Kerry Wicks. All that is right after this.
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That was the Alvin Alcorn Trio, recorded in 1976 at Commander's Palace in New Orleans during a jazz brunch. Comes off the CD, The Original New Orleans Jazz Brunch. Coming up, Martha Tilton and Ray Bryant.

0: 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Baby, Won't You Please Come Home by Fizbe Voss off her CD Sophistication. It's an outstanding CD. Harks back to an old style that you don't necessarily hear very often anymore. Coming up, the Ray Brown Trio and Benny Goodman right after this.
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1: Mama, I found you in lyrics of Catfish and Cotton. 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
1: sunny and sweaty,
0: covered with a thin film of pancake mix, daring me to feel shamed about a bandana,
1: red like blood,
0: heavy with royal legacy, honoring the lives of sister queens across the sea.
1: Not old enough to have lived it, Mama. I found you between the pages of a black and white book thick with history and too distant rage. Saw your hands photographed in prayer,
0: whispering tears and curses, winding desperate arms around broken bodies
1: burning
0: and burning crosses.
1: And broken bodies.
0: Saw your fist clenched and upright,
1: marching.
0: Your voice echoing the anthem,
1: marching.
0: Created and claimed,
1: marching.
0: Vessel of power in your throat.
1: Mama, I saw you
0: peeking out from behind
1: Angela Davis's afro
0: and lending her silent strength. Heard you weaving a robe from Sister Audrey's words and fitting it to yourself.
1: Saw you on TV.
0: Shining and pressed, bearing the name of Florida.
1: Esther.
0: Louise.
1: Claire.
0: Always somebody's stereotype.
1: But fair, just the same.
0: Every time I eat a slice of sweet potato pie.
1: I see you, Mama.
0: Navigating clumps of red clay and sugars.
1: I see you, Mama.
0: Snapping beans in a silver bowl.
1: I see you in the juice that runs from my fingers.
0: Down the smooth sides like mirrors.
1: I see you sitting at the Mason-Dixon, sucking on a peach.
0: And looking to the sun. When I looked into the mirror and started loving the width of my own nose
1: and lips,
0: I found you there too, Mama.
1: Looking happy and satisfied.
0: I found you in the voices of Zora, Gloria,
1: Zora,
0: Angela,
1: Gloria,
0: Pat,
1: Angela,
0: June,
1: Pat,
0: Belle,
1: June, Tony,
0: Sojourner,
1: Sojourner,
0: Fanny,
1: Lou, Fanny,
0: Sarah,
1: Sarah,
0: Ella, Bessie,
1: Bessie,
0: Nina,
1: Nina,
0: Beulah,
1: Armenta,
0: Deborah. My head echoes with the harmony of so many voices. My throat constricts, my ears pound, and I have to push out the sound to find you in my voice, Mama.
1: 'Cause I can, you know. I can sing you, shape you with notes and sweet music.
0: We both knew I could, didn't we, Mama? I just had to find you.
1: To find the song in me. It was there all the time.
0: Wasn't it, Mama? It was
1: the finding.
0: The finding that was the key. I can sing, Mama.
1: I can sing.
2: I can remember as a child back in Liberty, Texas. At 131 Navigation Street, at my grandmother's house, Mamie Sip Baldwin. Mama is what we called her. And I can remember on Sunday mornings, if you were in Mama's house, you had to get up for Sunday morning prayer. But come to think of it, if you in my Mama's house, today, on Sunday morning, you got to get up for Sunday morning prayer. And my grandmother knew how to pray. But she had a lot of grandsons. And oftentimes she couldn't think of our names, and sometimes she would just call us all Bubba. And I got some of my first cousins in here and my brothers in here witness to that. But it was something about when Mama got down on her knees to pray for us. She could remember all of our names. And there was nothing like that Sunday morning devotion there. And today we want to remember how Mama used to pray for

fervent prayer.

0: morning. Happy Sunday. Happy Mother's Day. My name is Lauren Mastro, and I'm here to bring you gospel, spiritual, inspirational, and sacred music in honor of all the mamas out there. And we started out with the Giddens Sisters off of their 2013 release, I Know I've Been Changed. And we just heard an absolutely wonderful, wonderful song, one of my absolute favorites, from Chester D.T. Baldwin, I Still Hear Mama Praying. Got a great show lined up for you today, again, in honor of all of our moms. And we're going to get right back to it here with Mr. Raymond Miles. So let's have church. This is WWOZ 90.7 FM, New Orleans.
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That's what it's for. And the children now don't understand and don't know what it's all about. But these songs we sing is direct from the heart that the Lord handed down to them long, long years ago. Way back ago, not long ago, too.

WWOZ FM New Orleans. And thank you, Lauren, for the beautiful gospel show and some tributes to moms there, too. It's Mother's Day, and I have some mother songs for you. And it's a mother of a show coming up, I'm telling you. But we'll start off with some gospel tunes. We'll hear some more sentimental tunes, and we'll hear some new songs about mom. That's all coming up in the next 2 hours here with Hazel the Delta Rambler. We're going to start off with Doyle Lawson and Songs I Heard My Mother Sing from Crossroads Music. The Johnson Mountain Boys are going to do Mother's Voice Is in the Wind. The Crow Brothers, Angel Mother, and Charlie Privett's going to do Mother's Bible. And I hope that you have a beautiful Mother's Day. The sun has come out and shops peeking out and shining out here after some rainy weather we had. But we sure needed that rain. So let's go with the music here and with Doyle Lawson and Quicksilver, Songs I Heard My Mother Sing.

You're listening to WWOZ, and this is Hazel the Delta Rambler bringing you some songs for Mother's Day. There are gospel set there, the Blue Sky Boys, If I Could Only Hear My Mother Pray Again. And previous to that, we heard Charlie Privet, Mother's Bible, and the Crow Brothers did Angel Mother from their album called 40 Years Old on Mountain Fever. The Johnson Mountain Boys did Mother's Voice Is in the Wind, and Doyle Lawson and Quicksilver did songs I Heard My Mother Sing. Okay, we have some songs for Mother's Day coming up. Some of them are sentimental, some of them are new songs, some old songs. We're going to get going with a song from Gary Brewer called A Mother's Love. We're going to hear from E.C. Ball. He and his wife are going to do Sweetest Mother. A group called High Fidelity is going to do My Mother's White Rose. And Carl Story, Always Be Kind to Mother. Yes, it's Mother's Day, and there's still time for you to call, write, visit, send her a card, email her, FaceTime, Zoom. You've got a lot of choices there to meet up with your mother today. As long as she's still here with us, take advantage of that today. And here is Gary Brewer.

There's another mother's song we'd like to sing today, and we have never tried this one very much. We probably have a little trouble. We may not, but we'll see what we can do. Sweetest Mother.

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1: You're listening to WWOZ, and this is Hazel the Delta Rambler, bringing you some more old-time country and bluegrass mother songs today for Mother's Day. Don't forget your mom on Mother's Day. We heard from Carl Story and the Rambling Mountaineers, Always Be Kind to Mother. And we heard from High Fidelity, My Mother's White Rose. And previous to that, we heard E.C. Ball and his wife doing Sweetest Mother, and Gary Brewer did A Mother's Love. Now, sometimes I post on Facebook some pictures, something to do about the show, and today I posted a picture of me and my mother, and we're backstage at Jazz Fest back in history, and we're smiling and very happy in the picture. If you want to see the picture, you can go to Facebook and go to Hazel and the Delta Ramblers. And on that fan page, you'll see the picture I posted for Mother's Day. And if or when you go there, give me a howdy, say hello, tell me where you're listening from, or what your favorite mother song is. There's a place for you to put that there. You can also email Hazel the Delta Rambler at wwoz.org and go to show hosts, and you can also email me that way if you'd like. And welcome questions and comments about the music, and or just a big howdy from whoever is out there listening. Okay, so what's coming up next? Well, what is your responsibility at Mother's Day? Do you just send a greeting card? Or do you take her out to dinner, buy her an orchid? What do you do? Well, here's some suggestions about your responsibilities. Lee Moore is going to do Write Mother. Charlie Poole is going to tell you, write a letter to my mother. And we're going to hear Don't Cause Mother's Hair to Turn Gray from Ray and Ina Patterson. Johnny Cash is going to tell you to call your mother, and Never Come Down are going to ask their mother to please call them. It must be an emergency, I guess. Well, hope you keep listening to WWOZ. In a few minutes, we'll have some live music coming your way, too, from Square Dance NOLA. So lots of good things coming your way right here from WWOZ.

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Okay, they just heard from Max and Ruth Bloomberg. And, oh, mother. Okay, previous to that, we heard Mother from the group called Never Come Down. And before that, Johnny Cash did Call Your Mother. And let's see what we got coming up next. Well, why should you, you know, there's some good reasons why you should actually call your mother on Mother's Day or send flowers or whatever. And that is because maybe someday she'll come and visit you in jail. And there's, you know, I'm not hoping that you're going to end up in jail, but I guess a lot of people do. And there's a lot of songs about that. I'm going to play a couple of them anyway, about how your mother knows best and you should stay out of jail. And we're going to hear the Doc Watson and his family do I Heard My Mother Weeping. She's crying in front of the judge trying to change the outcome of the court case. And we're going to hear also another reason why you should call your mother, and that's because she might have made a little shirt for you someday when you were a baby. And there's a song about that coming up from Hilo Brown called The Little Shirt My Mother Made for Me. Okay, lots of stuff coming up, and we're going to have some live music coming on in a few minutes. Square Dance NOLA, and they're going to play for you here in the studio, and that's coming up just in a little bit. So do keep listening to WWOZ.

0: WWOZ FM New Orleans. That's what you're listening to. And we've been listening to Mother's Day songs. And that was the Doc Watson family. I heard my mother weeping. So I hope she got the judge to change the verdict. I hope it all works out in the end. We're going to have some live music coming up right after the live wire. And they're going to tell you about Square Dance Nola's dance coming up, too. So let's go to the live wire and hear all the stuff that's going on in New Orleans today.
1: 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A po' boy without it is just a sandwich. 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

0: First Amendment has Wolf John's Blues Band at 3 and Big Mike and the R&B Kings at 8 p.m. Bacchanal has Miles Berry at 1 and Noah Young at 7. Bamboulas features Them Jaywalkers at 11, Laura Doyle at 2:15, The Midnight Brawlers at 5:30, and the Cat Kylie Experience at 9. 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BMC welcomes Sierra and the Green Notes at 3, the Kalinda Laveau Band at 6, and the Kim Into Wind Band at 9. Boofa's has traditional jazz brunch featuring Some Like It Hot at 11 and Johnny Sansone at 7. Cafe Negril has Decatur Radio at 1, John Lisi and Delta Funk at 5, and the Next Level Band at 9. Celebration Hall features the Big Six Brass Band at 9 p.m. Chickiwawa hosts Delicate Steve at 8 p.m. DBA presents the Paradise Jazz Band at 6 and the Jump Hounds at 9:30. Dos Jefes welcomes Joplin Parnell at 8 p.m. Favela Chic has Christian Coleman and his band at 7 p.m. Fritzl's Jazz Club has Marty Peters and the Party Meters at 1, the Sazerac Jazz Band at 5, and Fritzl's All-Star Jazz Band with Mike Fulton at 8. 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Mahogany Jazz Hall presents the Smokin' Time Jazz Club at 2:30, Big Joe Kennedy at 6, and the Mahogany Hall Swingsters featuring Roderick Paulin at 8. The Maison welcomes 8 Dice Cloth at 3, Genevieve and the Winding Boys at 6, and Crew Debauchery at 9. Polo Club at the Windsor Court has David Bodinghouse at 5:30. Second Free Mission Baptist Church has Mother's Day Jazz Service featuring Doreen Ketchins and Friends at 11 a.m. Snug Harbor features Michael Say at 4:30 and Jafet Perez for 2 sets at 7:30 and 9:30. Spotted Cat hosts Monty Banks at 12 noon, Jackie Blair and the Hot Biscuits at 2, the Tremé Brass Band at 6, and Pat Casey and the New Sound at 9. Three Muses presents Josh Smith at 4:30 and Betty Shirley at 8. And Tigerman Den has Cajun Brunch featuring Nat and Cat Cajun String Band at 11 a.m. For the entire listing of today's live music events, go to wwoz.org/livewire. 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
1: Okay. Well, lots of stuff going on when that music calendar gets so many minutes long. I say, oh, good, the music scene in New Orleans is thriving. Well, I have a treat for you folks. I have some live music. Some musicians come here in the studio to play for you. And let me welcome them. Welcome, everybody. Okay? Everybody means Nelson, Miriam, and Shanice.
2: Hello.
3: Hi.
4: Hello.
1: And you, we've got fiddle, banjo, and bass. And if you want to see a picture of what you're listening to, I posted on Facebook. Go to Hazel and the Delta Ramblers, and you'll see their picture posted. So they're getting ready to play. Now, you're here to help out an event coming up, right? Coming up soon.
2: Yes, this Tuesday we will all be playing the New Orleans Square Dance.
1: Okay.
2: Yeah. It's Tuesday. If you've never been to a square dance, a quick description. You don't need to know how to dance. The beauty of a square dance is that you will be instructed on every single step that you will take. It will be to the beat of a very driving, very... stomping your feet, walking, if you will, beat. It's easy. Everyone is welcome. It's going to be a great time. It's going to be a great time.
3: So much fun.
1: Okay, and you're going to hear some good music, and we're going to get a sample of that now. What you going to play first here to get us going?
3: We're going to play Tommy Jarrell's "Sail Away, Ladies."
1: All right, great.

0: And radio production, it's okay if the performers applaud too to add to the ambience, you know, like the sound effects of footsteps or something, you know. But that was terrific. Sail Away, Ladies. And as you say, Tommy Jarrell.
1: Yeah.
0: I got to see Tommy Jarrell once.
2: Oh, wow.
0: And it was a political rally. And it was on a ice hockey rink or whatever you call that. It was ice. And they just put down a little layer of cardboard, and we were sitting on the ice, basically, listening to this political rally, and Tommy Jarrell was going to come on and play, and that's why we were there, you know. And we're freezing, couldn't figure it out, because we didn't realize we were sitting on ice. But Tommy Jarrell, meanwhile, was quite elderly at the time, and he was up adjusting the theater curtains so that they each hung nicely. It was way up at the top of the stadium, and we kept watching him, and after a little while he came down, got his fiddle, and played some wonderful music for us. Just a weird experience, but yeah. It's good to keep the tradition alive. Okay, now, this music is going to be at the... These musicians are going to be playing for you at Square Dance NOLA, that's correct?
3: Mm-hmm.
0: Okay, and that's coming up this Tuesday, 7:30 to 9:30 at the Hotel Peter and Paul. And there's a caller who tells you what to do.
3: Oh, yes. The wonderful caller slash runner of NOLA, Square Dance NOLA, Danley Wildbaker, amazing, amazing guy, incredibly, incredibly great caller. I think we in South Louisiana and in particularly New Orleans are so lucky that he's around and he's willing to make this happen.
0: He's been on the show a number of times, and he and his son have danced on the show too. They brought their board and did some dancing. Great fun. Okay, so yeah, big opportunity, folks. How about some more music? You want to tell us about it a little bit before you do it?
1: An old standard tune. It's called Lost Girl. And literally every festival you've ever been to, you've probably heard this tune.

0: Let's hear it for live music on the radio coming to you. And this is Miriam Hacksaw, Nelson Williams, and Shanice Richards playing for you. And now, Miriam, how did you learn the banjo? How did you get into banjo music?
1: I learned banjo from my sibling, who learned from our middle school teacher. I grew up out in Oregon, which people don't think about the banjo out in Oregon, but some people play it out there.
0: And your teacher?
1: Well, I learned from my sibling, and then I just started going to jams and festivals. So, you pick up from going at the festivals. There are always workshops, and then honestly, just sitting in a jam. I tell people if they want to play banjo, just tune it to an open G and go to the jam and just practice your, just play a single note until you got that down.
0: Go to G and wait for me there?
1: Yeah.
0: All right. That's very interesting. I hope there are a lot of teachers out there encouraging kids to play the banjo.
1: Mm-hmm. Yeah, I've only played for about 5 years.
0: Sounds great. Now, how about you? Shanice.
2: Yeah, Shanice, you got it. I learned violin in elementary school, and then I put it down for a couple years in college, and then there was an old-time ensemble, and that's where I learned old-time and roots music was actually in college. And I went to a local jam that we had at our local tavern called the Blue Tavern, and yeah, that's how I learned to play, was going to jams and being taught by others.
0: Okay, and where was that?
2: I was in Tallahassee, Florida.
0: Oh, yeah. Big, very musical spot.
2: Yeah, it is. Most people don't know that.
0: That panhandle stuff, yeah.
2: Yeah.
0: Yep. Okay, and Nelson, how about you?
3: Yeah, so I first picked up the upright bass when I was in high school. I was a French horn player before I was a bass player. But after I picked up the instrument, I started in classical because that was kind of the only thing that was offered at my school. But I very quickly started listening to the playing of Edgar Meyer, the phenomenal upright bass player. And he does so much amazing classical work. And then I immediately found all of his other work, like Appalachian Spring, particularly the album I feel like really got me into string band music, was the Goat Rodeo Sessions.
2: Such a good album.
3: It's such a good album. And I want to say around the time I was kind of getting into that album and that music, I first discovered the Carolina Chocolate Drops, and I think seeing that band, particularly seeing a band of like black musicians playing this kind of music, cooked me. It was like, yeah, this is just something I just got to play. And I really do feel like a lot of what I've learned from this music has, as everyone else was saying, it's been from jams. I've been really, really lucky that New Orleans has such a great string band culture. There's always like a couple jams throughout the week when I first moved here, and just some really great players. And I feel like once you kind of meet the people in your little community, you start meeting people regionally, and it's just like a never-ending well of amazing musicians with wacky tunes you've never heard of, or maybe a tune you've heard of that's played in a wacky way that's just fun.
0: Well, one time I interviewed Kenny Baker, fiddle player with Bill Monroe, and I said something about the way that version was really good. He says, well, we never play it the same way twice. So that's a wonderful thing about with jazz music and old-time music and bluegrass music, is that the improvisation gives you this open door to do your own thing. Now, when you play old-timey style, do you let people have breaks in what you do?
1: I think with old-time music, it's a little different. Rather than it being kind of like a chord progression that is the center, it's the tune that's the center. And so there's a tune that's going at A and B, and it's going around and around. And that's like, that's what we're all working around. And so I'm constantly on banjo. I'm constantly improvising and playing it different every time. But anything I play, it needs to fit in harmonically and rhythmically with the structure of the tune. So it's kind of like we're all taking breaks all the time together, but we're listening to each other and playing together, which is what's so interesting about it to me.
0: Yeah. And it has some things in common, but some really difference from kind of jam bluegrass, which is kind of in style now, where the band will just sort of improvise on the theme for 5, 6, 7 minutes. Where old-time music, you might play longer than that even for a dance, which gets to be fatiguing. those personal kind of intricacies, don't you feel it helps you get through the actual physical demands that are on the musicians? And when there's, you know, I don't know exactly how to describe it, but when there are drums and that sort of rhythm that comes around you instead, you can kind of fade into the background and kind of goof off some, but you can't in old-time music. Anyway, that's some of my thoughts about it.
2: I think for me, as a fiddler, I love that you mentioned the whole improvisatory nature of, like, bluegrass jamming, because I too, like a banjo's role in an old-time jam, I also feel like I can't really play the tune the same way every single time. And so, especially for dances, it can be fatiguing playing for like 15 minutes the same tune, which is why it's really helpful for me. I like to play rhythmically with what the tune is doing. So I don't do the same exact version, though I stick to the form. I change my playing rhythmically, and that kind of helps move it through and change up the tone of it midway.
0: Do you think you could give a little example for us here?
2: Okay.

0: and then just play around with it.
1: Okay, great. That was a great example. Thank you.
0: Yeah.
1: Do you want to, well, let's, first of all, let's just remind folks that you are here because you want them to come to Square Dance NOLA.
2: Come to the Square Dance.
1: And it's Tuesday at Hotel Peter and Paul, 2301 Burgundy, or Burgundy, Burgundy, you know, it depends on your New Orleans, what part of New Orleans you're from. And it's from 7:30 to 9:30. And these folks will be playing for you. So how about another number?
3: Mm-hmm. Are you in cross?
0: I am in cross.
4: Oh, you're okay.
2: So this is a great moment to kind of talk a little bit more about the style of music. So when you kind of think of bluegrass, even jazz, for example, I think people think of your instrument being in one tuning. We'll call that standard tuning, where you're playing everything out of that. But in string band music, it is very common to retune your strings to various tunings. There's cross A, drop D, all these tunings, because the I guess the timbre, what you're trying to achieve out of tune, can be so much more impactful if you do a tuning that, you know, maybe allows you to do a couple more double stops, maybe allow you to get this one little low growl on the A when you're on a tonic. And it's just a core part of like what old time music is. The tuning, it's part of all. So if you hear us tuning, we're tuning because we care. And also because it's probably for the tune itself.

0: All right. These talented musicians playing for you will be playing for Square Dance NOLA on Tuesday at the Hotel Peter and Paul, 7:30 to 9:30. And that's at 2301 Burgundy. That's Miriam Hacksaw, Nelson Williams, and Shanice Richard here playing for you. That was terrific.
1: Thank you.
0: Do you have other musical projects that you would like to talk about here? We have time for that.
1: Yeah, want to just go down the row?
2: Sure, yeah. I tour primarily as a solo artist. Miriam Hacksaw, I'll be doing 2 months, almost 40 shows solo this summer in the Southwest, the West Coast.
0: Whoa, 40 shows. Mm-hmm. Well, take your vitamins.
2: I've been building up to it slowly. I've been touring full-time for about 3 years now. And so, yeah, I'll be all up and down the West Coast. I'll be in the Southwest. In June and July, I'll be in the Southwest.
0: There's the matches. Whistle. Let's get ready to leave the dock. I always hear the whistle.
2: Definitely. And then in September and August, I'll be touring with the Flotsam River Circus as part of their live band on the Illinois River, starting in St. Louis and floating all the way up to Chicago. So we'll be doing another maybe 30-some shows.
0: You'll be hearing those whistles then.
2: You will be hearing those whistles, yeah. So you can find me, Miriam Hacksaw, kind of all platforms, all social media. I've got a tour poster out.
0: Great.
3: Yeah, and I'm currently touring with my band, The Little Mercies, and you can find us on all social media. Most recent will be in Atlanta, doing a show with Desiree Lawson at Eddie's Attic on the 17th of May, and then we'll be ending our tour, this short run, at a big dance, Contra Dance Weekend called Butterfly Whirl. So if you're into the Contra Dance Weekends, I've been prepping for this. So this dance feels like another way to gear me up to play for 3 hours.
0: And once again, the name of the band?
3: The Little Mercies. 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
0: Okay.
1: Yeah, and so I am in a very typical upright bass player fashion. I play with whoever hires me and maybe too many projects. But primarily, I spend a lot of time on the road. I play a lot with a black fiddle and banjo player by the name of Jake Blunt. We're actually heading out to California to play the Topanga fiddle and banjo competition/festival. But I'm leaving for a good bit in May. I play with a bluegrass band called Chris Jones and the Night Drivers. That band has been around for nearly 3 decades now, and Chris is an incredibly seasoned radio jockey as well. But we'll be heading to Switzerland and Germany, playing our way to the Bull Music Festival. Germany has bluegrass, believe it or not.
0: Yes, indeed. Yes, it does.
1: And then in town, I spend a lot of time also playing with the phenomenal songwriter and also banjo player Dusky Waters.
0: Great. Will you be at the Hazel Dickens tribute, or will you, which is coming up? But Dusky Waters is going to be doing that. Maybe that's all women.
1: I believe that's going to be an all women show. So I'm just going to be there to support and see a great show.
0: Great.
2: I forgot to mention, Shanice and I are also playing a duo set on May 13th at the Saturn Bar.
3: Yeah, so if you like what you hear at the Square Dance, the next night at Saturn Bar, Miriam and I will be playing a mix of tunes and songs.
0: Wednesday?
2: That's Wednesday, okay. The day after the Square Dance, and
0: folks,
2: that's with a different thread.
0: Mark your calendars out there.
2: Yeah, and I'm part of a collective in town called Blowgun. We're a collective of traditional musicians, which both Shanice and Nelson have played with us as well. And we play around New Orleans and also tour, but we combine old-time music with percussion, with Arabic and Latin percussion.
0: Okay. Interesting stuff.
3: Yeah.
0: It's been great having you. Do you have one more tune for us?
3: Yeah.
4: Yeah.
2: Is that also in Cross A?
3: Yeah.

0: right.
1: Okay, I hope you folks out there listening all around the world are applauding for our wonderful live musicians here in the studio bringing you live music. Miriam Haxall, Nelson Williams, Shanice Richard. Going to be at Hotel Peter and Paul for the Square Dance NOLA on Tuesday, 7:30 to 9:30. Okay, listen, this has been a lot of fun. I've been enjoying the heck out of your music. And keep up the good work, okay?
2: Thank you.
1: And
2: you
1: all sound great together. Thank you.
3: Yeah, we're really enjoying this.
4: Thank you for having us on.
1: Okay. And hopefully you'll come back soon and tell us more about your projects and play some music for us very soon. Come back
5: soon.
1: Oh,
5: we will love nothing more.
1: Okay. So once again, thank you for playing music for WWOZ. Thanks so much.
4: Thank you.
1: Okay. And we're going to go to some recorded music. We were listening to Mother's music, and I have a Hilo Brown playing In the Little Shirt My Mother Made for Me. Just another reason to thank Mom, and you can hear all the trouble Hilo Brown's going to get into in this record coming up. So keep listening to WWOZ. The Natchez is taking off here, blowing one more time. As the beautiful Natchez moves out for its cruise. Okay, we'll go to Hilo Brown.

0: WWOZ is supported by the Mid-City Bayou Boogaloo on tour, celebrating 20 years with performances by the Desert Nudes, Dusky Waters, the River Eckert Band, and more. May 15th through 17th, across three stages at two unique venues, the Pitot House on Bayou St. John and the Broadside. 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
1: Okay, and now coming up with some recorded music for Mother's Day. And I played earlier in the show, I played some rather sentimental Mother's Day songs. But maybe your mother wasn't exactly like that. So I have some alternative mother songs here. First, go way back to Jimmy Rogers and a song called Rock All Our Babies to Sleep. And we'll hear from the Country Gentlemen, and we get Dolly Parton in there to sing the Harper Valley PTA, and Jethro Burns. All coming up now. Let's see how much music we can squeeze in here.

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1: And it is 2 minutes after 1 o'clock here in New Orleans at WWOZ. This is Lash Pa, 2 hours of the best Cajun, Louisiana Creole, Zydeco music, and sometimes related. We started that last set out with Kevin Nakhan and the Austin Playboys doing Mom, I'm Still Your Little Boy, the ever-popular song by Cammie Doucet. And that was on their 2010 CD, Cravin' Cajun. After that, we had the Magnolia Sisters doing Grand Nuit Special, Grand Night Special. And that's, I believe that was written by Ira Lejeune. You can find that on their very first release, Prends Courage, from Arhuli in 1995. And then after that, a beautiful little song, Reste, Mom and Pop, Reste, the plea from the children to their parents, please, please don't go to work, stay home with us, breaks your heart. And that's on the Balfa Toujours, a 1999 CD, La Pointe on Rounder label. And that's the, oh, basically he had Kevin Wimmer, Dirk Powell, and Christine Balfa on that version of Balfa Toujours. And we ended up with a little rocker there by the band Evangeline, which included, I haven't heard from him in a while, Sharon Leger, who is bass player for Bruce Dagherpont for many years there at Tipitina's. And the CD is entitled Louisiana Ay Ay Ay. The song is

0: Great Clifton Chenier track on the Renegade label. All right, it is time now for the Live Wire.
1: 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A po' boy without it is just a sandwich. Here are the shows for today. 21st Amendment has Wolf John's Blues Band at 3 and Big Mike and the R&B Kings at 8 p.m. Bacchanal has Miles Berry at 1 and Noah Young at 7. Bamboulas features Them Jaywalkers at 11, Laura Doyle at 2:15, The Midnight Brawlers at 5:30, and the Cat Kylie Experience at 9. BJ's Lounge hosts James McClaskey and the Rhythm Band at 9 p.m. Blue Nile presents Street Legends Brass Bands at 9:30. BMC welcomes Sierra and the Green Notes at 3, the Kalinda Laveau Band at 6, and the Kim Into Wind Band at 9. Bufa's has traditional jazz brunch featuring Some Like It Hot at 11 and Johnny Sansone at 7. Cafe Negril has Decatur Radio at 1, John Lisi and Delta Funk at 5, and the Next Level Band at 9. Celebration Hall features the Big Six Brass Band at 9 p.m. Chickiwawa hosts Delicate Steve at 8 p.m. DBA presents the Paradise Jazz Band at 6 and the Jump Hounds at 9:30. Dos Jefes welcomes Joplin Parnell at 8 p.m. Favela Chic has Christian Coleman and his band at 7 p.m. Fritzl's Jazz Club has Marty Peters and the Party Meters at 1, the Sazerac Jazz Band at 5, and Fritzl's All-Star Jazz Band with Mike Fulton at 8. 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Mahogany Jazz Hall presents the Smokin' Time Jazz Club at 2:30, Big Joe Kennedy at 6, and the Mahogany Hall Swingsters featuring Roderick Paulin at 8. The Maison welcomes 8 Dice Cloth at 3, Genevieve and the Winding Boys at 6, and Crew Debauchery at 9. Polo Club at the Windsor Court has David Bodinghouse at 5:30. Second Free Mission Baptist Church has Mother's Day Jazz Service featuring Doreen Ketchins and Friends at 11 a.m. Snug Harbor features Michael Say at 4:30 and Hafet Perez for 2 sets at 7:30 and 9:30. Spotted Cat hosts Monty Banks at 12 noon, Jackie Blair and the Hot Biscuits at 2, the Treme Brass Band at 6, and Pat Casey and the New Sound at 9. Three Muses presents Josh Smith at 4:30 and Betty Shirley at 8. And Tigerman Den has Cajun Brunch featuring Nat and Cat Cajun String Band at 11 a.m. For the entire listing of today's live music events, go to wwoz.org/livewire. 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

15 minutes after 1 o'clock here at WWOZ 90.7 and WWOZ.org. And that was Old Man River. He's in the house and he's raring to go. But he can't have the mic until 2 o'clock, I told him. We just heard Canary Fontenot. Tes parents ne voulant plus me voir. Your parents don't want to see me anymore. I guess maybe that's kind of an anti-Mother's Day song. I don't know. Canary Fontenot from Louisiana Hot Sauce Creole Style on our Hooli. Before that, Fernst and the Thunders with the sentimental Mother Dear. And you'll find that on their self-titled LP from Blues Unlimited in 1979. Michaud's Melody Makers, featuring Layla McCalla, did Les plates sont tous mis sur la table. The plates are all set at the table. And that comes from an EP entitled Tiny Island, which is basically Louis Michaud, the Melody Makers, and Layla McCalla, filmed outdoors there. You can hear the insects and the frogs croaking in the background. So we'll send that out to mothers who like to camp and tramp in the wilds. And you'll find that on the Nubo Electric label. And under the live wire, we heard Mr. Ryan Brune doing the Nathan Abshire instrumental Shamrock. All right, it is 17 minutes after the hour. I think we are all caught up, and we got plenty more great music for you. Happy Mother's Day all round to everybody. Next up, Jeffrey Broussard and the Creole Cowboys doing Oh Mom.

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Round the globe, Willis Prudhomme and the Zydeco Express, man who doesn't get enough respect, doing Oh Mom. And you'll find that on his ZG-labeled CD, Living Legend, from 2006. Before that, Corey Ledet and the Zydeco Band doing Mom Sue. Let's go down to Mom Sue and do the boogaloo. And that's from his 2018 release, Accordion Dragon, self-released, of course. Carrier Brothers before that did Hey Mom on Music Creole on the Arhuli label. And we started out with Mr. Jeffrey Broussard and the Creole Cowboys doing Oh Mom, and that's on his 2007, Keeping the Tradition Alive, there on Maison du Sol. All right, you got about another half an hour in the show, and Old Man River will be in the house at 2 o'clock. So stick around for that. Next up, let's see, we got Nathan and the Zydeco Cha-Cha's. Allons.

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May 15th through 17th, across three stages at two venues, the Pitot House on Bayou St. John and the Broadside. 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

0: 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Thanks for joining us today. It's great to be here in the studio live and you there at home live too, or in the car or out in the garden or wherever you're working. Thanks for joining. Buckwheat Zydeco in that last one, It's All Right Tonight, from a Blues Unlimited LP in 1980 entitled Take It Easy, Baby. And that, of course, features Lee Allen Zeno on bass. As ULL mentioned in a little obit they put up, his career included, his career as bass player for Buckwheat Zydeco took him around the world, onto the big screen, on stage at the closing ceremonies of the 1996 Summer Olympics in Atlanta. He also recorded with luminaries such as Charlie Rich, Carol Fran, Marsha Ball, and Irma Thomas. How about that? And KRVS points out that he was a Karen Crow native, just outside of Lafayette there, and two-time Grammy winner. He passed away on Sunday, May 3rd, at the age of 71. So we're certainly sorry to lose him. He's a great supporter for many fine artists. Let's see. And yes, Mother's Day. Mother's Day. Happy Mother's Day, everybody. All right. We got a few more minutes left in the show. And we're going to turn to the man of the hour and the year, in fact, Mr. Clifton Chenier. I'm going to start out with a song that my late buddy Steve Survey really enjoyed, and it's called You're Fussin' Too Much.
1: I have a record I recorded with a harmonica and an accordion. The name of it says, You're Just Fussin' Too Much.

We are, of course, listening to the man of the year, Clifton Chenier, since we celebrated the 100th anniversary of his birth last summer, and we're going to celebrate the 101st this summer. I spoke to Todd Mouton at the festival recently and hope to get him back in here so we can close the year out. We started with "You're Fussin' Too Much" from Clifton Chenier, and then "Big Mamu" in the background, and then we're going to hear "I'm on the Wonder," all from 60 Minutes with the King of Zydeco, the first Zydeco CD I ever bought back in 1986 on the Arhuli label. Anyway, hope you enjoy. Thanks, everybody, and Lashpa.

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WWOZ 90.7 FM in New Orleans, Old Man River, and Homespun Americana, y'all. Happy Sunday. Happy Mother's Day to all the mothers out there. And, yeah, it's all about y'all today. It's all about y'all anyway. That's just the way of the world. Just finishing that set up with a little Chuck Prophet. Let's see, off of an album that came out back in October of 2024 called Wake of the Dead. And it's a good day to be alive. Ain't no lying. Prior to that, we heard from Chris Smither going back way back to 2006 from his album Leave the Light On with Origin of the Species, and went back further than that, all the way back to 1973 for the Ozark Mountain Daredevils from the album Ozark Mountain Daredevils. We heard Standing on the Rock. And Steve Earle, man, wow. I know I'm not the only one because there are a lot of other people there. But anyone that was able to catch his set closing out Jazz Fest on the final day on the Fado Dove stage, you know he had Anders Osborne with him, and what a powerful hour and a half of music he gave us. We heard God is God, Steve Earle, from an album came out in 2011 called I'll Never Get Out of This World Alive. More facts. Prior to that, the Lonesome River Band, Thank God for Mama, off of a 1996 album, One Step Forward. Gillian Welch with a single that she released in 2020 called Happy Mother's Day, and opened it up the way that we always do with Brother Todd Snyder, late great Brother Todd Snyder, from his 2004 album East Nashville Skyline. We heard Enjoy Yourself. That's right. That's what you need to do. And make sure Mama's enjoying herself, too. If you haven't called your mother yet, do that. And if you can't call your mother, there's only one excuse for that, and that's if she's no longer here. And then just cherish some of those memories. Those don't go away, you know? All right. Next up, if I have this. Yeah. I got a track here. Drew and Ellie Holcomb. They came out with a record January of last year that I played several tracks from it over the past year and in the last couple of weeks as well. The album is the first duo record they did, and it came out again in January of last year. It's called Memory Bank. I'm going to listen to a track here called Rain or Shine. They're going to be in town on Tuesday at the Joy Theater, performing as a duo, and then another set with The Neighbors, which is Drew Holcomb's band, and his wife was part of that band for a number of years. I did an interview with them, and I recorded it on Thursday. So after this track, I'm going to go ahead and play the interview a little bit and get a little bit of info on them and the record and on the gig coming up on Tuesday night. So Drew and Ellie Holcomb, Joy Theater, Tuesday night, 7 o'clock doors and 8 o'clock show. And this is Rain or Shine from their album Memory Bank, all right here on Homespun Americana with your resident Spunion, Old Man River, WWOZ 90.7 FM, New Orleans.

0: Okay, can you still hear me?
1: I can.
0: Cool. All right. Back that I played and get your take on. Welcome, Drew, to the WWOZ Airwaves, and we appreciate you taking the time today to make this happen. So I got Drew Holcomb on the phone, and he's going to be here on Tuesday night with his wife at the Joy Theater. That's this Tuesday, May 12th. With doors at 7 p.m. and an 8 o'clock show. We just listened to a track from their record that came out last year, Rain or Shine. And welcome, Drew. It's an honor to have you here. We're looking forward to the show. And, yeah, you want to tell us a little bit about the new record or that track that we played?
1: Yeah, absolutely. Yeah, thanks for having me on. Glad to be chatting with you. So long story short, my wife is an artist as well, and we've basically kind of been running parallel careers in different spaces, and we finally, after 20 years of, of being married and a lot of time making music, we finally decided to make a duets record, and we had a whole lot of fun with it. We got in the studio with my band, The Neighbors, and kind of, you know, allowed ourselves to play in the sandbox, like Rain or Shine. I'm from Memphis, so Rain or Shine kind of has a very sort of, you know, classic Memphis soul approach, and just fun to kind of have, you know, to have a bunch of songs and mixing up the harmonies, and the tour has been a lot of fun. It's been very reflective of those studio sessions.
0: Now, the record, are all those tracks or stuff that y'all wrote, originals that y'all co-wrote, or some of them you wrote individually, or how did that come about?
1: The vast majority of them we wrote together, yeah. Mm-hmm. There's one cover on the record. It's a cover of Walk the Moon's Shut Up and Dance that we kind of turned into kind of a slinky soul song. But yeah, we wrote almost all the songs together. There's a couple exceptions, but yeah. Probably 10 of the 13 tracks we co-wrote.
0: And your wife, Drew and Ellie Holcomb, your wife was part of The Neighbors for a while. And then she, I think you had a child or something, and she kind of.
1: Yeah. She was in the band. Yeah. It was kind of, she was in the band for a long time, kind of as a singer and multi-instrumentalist, from like 2005 to 2013, and then two things kind of happened at the same time. One, she started writing a lot of her own songs, and they were kind of much more in the like gospel space, and kind of a much different thing than what me and the band do. And so, at the same time, we started a family. So we had our oldest child, and it's been it was, you know, then we basically spent a decade not making music together. And all of a sudden we looked up and our kids were older and didn't really see us singing together much. And we wanted to kind of take it back to the old days. But in that time, we'd grown a lot musically, and, I'd learned how to sing harmony, and she'd learned how to, you know, write a bunch of songs. And so, this project was sort of the culmination of, you know, really a decade of going our own ways and coming back together.
0: Well, and you both had done, you had done a couple solo records, several, and she did at least one or a couple as well.
1: Yeah, no, for sure. I'd done like five or six, and she had done two or three, yeah.
0: Okay. Now, so you're doing what can we expect on Tuesday night at the Joy? Are we going to get a duo show, or are you bringing The Neighbors backing you up, or how's that going to work?
1: Yeah, it's cool. We basically do two sets. We do a short acoustic set, about 30 minutes, where Ellie and I just sort of trade songs, kind of like the Bluebird Cafe in Nashville.
0: Mm-hmm.
1: And then we take a little break, and then we put on the real show with the full band, where The Neighbors come out, and the six of us, The Neighbors plus Ellie and I, we will basically kind of take people. It's about 40% of the show is the stuff we've done together, and then about 30% of the show is her stuff, 30% of the show is me and The Neighbors stuff, but then we're both playing and singing on everything. So it's really a fun and unique show because stylistically it's very diverse, and there's a little bit of storytelling, and there's a part of the show and then towards the end where we kind of let the crowd, you know, yell out requests, and we, you know, try to fit a cram a few songs into a short period of time. And It's a little bit wheels off, but it's been really fun. I mean, this is now show number 30 out of 34. 31 out of 34. And we just got back from the West Coast, and now we're heading down to New Orleans and Dallas, and then we'll close out the tour with a two-night stay at the Ryman in Nashville.
0: Oh, what a beautiful place to close it out, for sure. Speaking with Drew Holcomb, who's going to be performing with his wife, Ellie Holcomb, and the neighbors on Tuesday, May 12th, this coming Tuesday, doors at 7 and show at 8 at the Joy Theater on Canal Street. And we're talking a little bit about music. Now, the record came out, was it last January, the record, about a year ago or a little over a year ago?
1: Yeah, and a little over a year ago.
0: You've been successful. I started playing it. I think I discovered it like in February and March last year and played a couple of tracks from it and through the process. But you've been getting some airplay along the Americana radio stations and stuff, a lot of the public radio stations especially.
1: Yeah, no, it was the longest staying album in Americana radio in 2025 and into the beginning of this year. So it's been very well received at Americana Radio. And you can tell because the audience knows the songs, you know, we can tell that people know not just a song or two, but they're, you know, there's a lot of deep cut knowledge, which is fun in an audience. So it's been really cool to be so well received.
0: That's got to be very gratifying and fulfilling for an artist when you come out with a record like that and go out and bring it to your people and they know it already. That's just got to really hit you hard in the heart, I would think.
1: Yeah, I mean, we were just talking yesterday. Ellie and I were doing a radio interview here in Nashville, and we just got back. The last shows were in the Pacific Northwest, and it's pretty wild to be that far from home. And those shows were Boise, Portland, Seattle were all sold out, and to be, you know, in these beautiful theaters a long way from home and to have people know your music, it's a bit of a head scratching kind of gratitude moment where you go, man, you know, 21-year-old me writing songs for the first time wouldn't believe what it's become, you know? So we're very, very grateful for that.
0: Yeah. And so in your career's range a little over 20 years now, you obviously your wife was with the band. And then what you mentioned earlier, she went to motherhood and now she's back, but she's always written music and done her own thing as well and being a successful artist. But now with what you're doing now, do you see another duo album or like the next thing we can expect from Drew? Is it going to be a Neighbors record or are you going to, or is this something?
1: Yeah, we'll probably bounce back and forth. We have a couple of songs that Ellie and I are going to put out the Monday after the tour is over. Basically, I've got a version of one of her songs that I've recorded. She's got a version of one of my songs. So it's kind of a little flip flop. But besides that, yeah, Ellie's been working on her own new record. The band and I went in the studio earlier this winter to start work on a new Drill from the Neighbors record. So probably the next thing we'll do is go back to our, you know, back to our own work. And then, but I think touring wise, we'll probably do more, we'll continue to do more and more stuff together. Just, our kids are getting older and they can travel easy with us. And it's probably going to always be a little bit of a mixture of both, but we're definitely still creating our own work as well.
0: So it may be a minute or two before it happens, but we can look for another duo record from the two of you at some point.
1: Absolutely. No
0: awesome.
1: Question.
0: Awesome. And so you talked a little bit about what you'll be playing during the show. There'll be obviously some stuff off the new record, but that's not going to be all of it. You're going to be playing her stuff, your stuff, solo stuff, and some of the Neighbors' stuff. So you got a lot to pick from in there. Are you playing the same set basically, or are you kind of have a pool of songs that you go to and write a set list nightly?
1: It's a little bit of both. There's definitely parts of the show that are kind of the same every night, and then there's parts of the show that change based on the audience and based on kind of how we're feeling.
0: Gotcha. I would think that definitely would add something to it. Again, I'm speaking to Drew Holcomb. Drew and his wife, Ellie, are going to be at the Joy Theater on Tuesday night, this Tuesday, May 12th, with 7 o'clock doors and 8 o'clock show. They're going to be performing with his band, The Neighbors, for part of it. They're going to be doing a little solo set at the beginning, and they'll be going through the discographies of all of it during that show, it sounds like. When's the last time you've been to New Orleans, Drew?
1: Man, it's been a minute. Probably, I don't know, 2022 maybe.
0: Okay.
1: I can't. Yeah, I think that sounds about right. Looking forward to being back. I mean, New Orleans is such a great city, great musical town. Always found the people there to be very hospitable. So we're excited. We're excited to be there.
0: Awesome. Well, we're excited to have you. I'm excited to have you, and I'm sure some of my listeners are as well. And I appreciate you taking the time to do this, and really looking forward to catching the show on Tuesday. Is there anything else you'd like to share or anything with the audience before we?
1: No, I'm just we're excited to come make some music in your city, and yeah, thrilled to have this job, and thankful for the people who give it to us, and thanks to radio for spreading the word. It's kind of a little bit like magic when your song is, being played over the airwaves. So not lost on us. We're happy to come, and happy to be a part of the story of the music there in New Orleans this month.
0: I always say we're all in it together, man. It's all part of
1: Absolutely.
0: it. It's a big
1: Absolutely.
0: machine working, it's an honor to have people like you, to take their time and share stuff with us like this as well. Drew, I'm gonna go out, with one of the tracks from the record. You drive me crazy. And, I think it's my favorite. I don't know. There's a couple of good ones on there, but that I really like, but I think that one's my favorite. You want to tell us a little bit about that before we go to it?
1: Yeah, it's a great story. We were heading to write with a friend of ours at his studio. We were writing for this album, and Ellie was running late, and I was getting frustrated. So I finally just said, "I'll meet you over there. You've got your own car. I'll see you when you get there." And so I get there, and the guys are asking, "Where's Ellie?" I'm like, "Oh, she's, she walks in as I'm telling them the story, and I was like, "Yeah, she's just kind of driving me crazy." And she's like, "Well, you're driving me crazy too." And one of the guys just starts playing on the playing on the piano, and he comes up with that line, "You'll always be my baby, but ooh, sometimes you drive me crazy." And we fell out laughing, and we're like, "All right, we're writing that song tomorrow."
0: All right, so we're going to listen to that now. You drive me crazy. Thanks again, Drew, for doing this with us. Really appreciate it. And again, Drew and Ellie Holcomb performing at the Joy Theater this Tuesday, May 12th. Doors at 7 and show at 8. Now we're going to listen to You Drive Me Crazy from their Memory Bank record.

0: 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So something to put into your calendar if you were digging on that.
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0: FM in New Orleans. It is 3 p.m., y'all. It's funny sometimes how it works out, even when it's all seems like it's not. That's a beautiful thing. All right, just finishing that set up with some relatively new music. I believe it came out in February. That's Mark Parody, a.k.a. Johnny Sketch, with a solo record that he came out with called Sea of Tranquility. And that track there called Built Myself a Cage. Prior to that, Sam Price and the True Believers with the cover of a Nina Simone song, Old Jim Crow, very appropriately as well, and came off a 2019 album, Dragonfly. And prior to that, it was Andrew Duhon from an album that came out in October of 2024 called The Parish Record, and we heard Waco Kool-Aid, and opened that set up with Drew and Ellie Holcomb with You Drive Me Crazy off of their 2025 album, Memory Bank. And they're going to be out at the Joy Theater on Tuesday night if you're looking for something to do.
1: 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A po' boy without it is just a sandwich. Here are the shows for today. 21st Amendment has Wolf John's Blues Band at 3 and Big Mike and the R&B Kings at 8 p.m. Bacchanal has Miles Berry at 1 and Noah Young at 7. Bamboulas features Them Jaywalkers at 11, Laura Doyle at 2:15, The Midnight Brawlers at 5:30, and the Cat Kylie Experience at 9. BJ's Lounge hosts James McClaskey and the Rhythm Band at 9 p.m. Blue Nile presents Street Legends Brass Bands at 9:30. BMC welcomes Sierra and the Green Notes at 3, the Kalinda Laveau Band at 6, and the Kim Into Wind Band at 9. Bufa's has traditional jazz brunch featuring Some Like It Hot at 11 and Johnny Sansone at 7. Cafe Negril has Decatur Radio at 1, John Lisi and Delta Funk at 5, and the Next Level Band at 9. Celebration Hall features the Big Six Brass Band at 9 p.m. Chickiwawa hosts Delicate Steve at 8 p.m. DBA presents the Paradise Jazz Band at 6 and the Jump Hounds at 9:30. Dos Jefes welcomes Joplin Parnell at 8 p.m. Favela Chic has Christian Coleman and his band at 7 p.m. Fritzl's Jazz Club has Marty Peters and the Party Meters at 1, the Sazerac Jazz Band at 5, and Fritzl's All-Star Jazz Band with Mike Fulton at 8. Gasa Gasa features Black Marble and more starting at 9 p.m. Howlin' Wolf hosts Hot 8 Brass Band at 10:30. Mahogany Jazz Hall presents the Smokin' Time Jazz Club at 2:30, Big Joe Kennedy at 6, and the Mahogany Hall Swingsters featuring Roderick Paulin at 8. The Maison welcomes 8 Dice Cloth at 3, Genevieve and the Winding Boys at 6, and Crew Debauchery at 9. Polo Club at the Windsor Court has David Boatinghouse at 5:30. Second Free Mission Baptist Church has Mother's Day Jazz Service featuring Doreen Ketchins and Friends at 11 a.m. Snug Harbor features Michael Say at 4:30 and Hafet Perez for 2 sets at 7:30 and 9:30. Spotted Cat hosts Monty Banks at 12 noon, Jackie Blair and the Hot Biscuits at 2, the Tremé Brass Band at 6, and Pat Casey and the New Sound at 9. Three Muses presents Josh Smith at 4:30 and Betty Shirley at 8. And Tigerman Den has Cajun Brunch featuring Nat and Cat Cajun String Band at 11 a.m. For the entire listing of today's live music events, go to wwoz.org/livewire. 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

0: WWOZ 90.7 FM in New Orleans, and a little Iguanas for you there. Chicken and Snake off of their Juarez album. And there, there's a reason I played that. One reason is because the song I wanted to play wouldn't play. And the second reason is because I have some guests here who are going to tell us about chickens and chicken, urban chickens and such. And things like that. So I want to welcome back to the studio Carolyn Broussard.
1: Hey, Bob.
0: And I want to welcome for the first time to the studio Lizzie Stewart.
2: Hi, Bob.
0: Hi, y'all. All right. So, Lizzie, you have a garden that you run that is where we're going to get to at some point. So tell me a little bit about that. Galvez Gardens?
2: Yes, Galvez Garden is located in St. Rock, and we've been around for about 5 years. We are a teaching and demonstration garden, a USDA People's Garden, and an LSU Ag project site. And we host workshops, and that's what we're here to talk about today.
0: Okay. And so the workshop that you're here to talk about is the reason we played a chicken song.
2: Sorry about that.
1: Why are you apologizing? Chicken songs make the world go round, man.
0: They make people laugh.
1: They make the people laugh. Yes, indeed. We are here to talk about the backyard chicken workshop that we're going to be hosting over at Galvez Gardens. Me, Carolyn Broussard, I don't know how many of you out there realize how feral I went during the lockdowns, but it wasn't just that I wasn't playing music all these years. I wasn't playing music all these years because I was learning everything I possibly could about chicken husbandry and learning about how to grow food and all those other things. And now we're going to be sharing that information with all of y'all.
0: Yeah, because we haven't figured out how to make gasoline yet, so we're trying to make it exactly on the other side of the spectrum.
1: Exactly. If you can't use more gasoline to get the industrial food complex to come to you, you just go ahead and you buckle down and you have yourself a nice little victory garden with chickens.
0: So when does this take place?
1: Lizzie, it is next weekend?
2: Yes, on Sunday at 10 o'clock.
0: A week from today.
1: A week from today.
0: And I'll be able to make it because it's early enough in the morning before the show and all that. And I'm excited because I live in a neighborhood that is probably not the perfect choice, but it infested with chickens. My neighbors think it's infested. I dig them. I mean, I really do. There's four roosters. They're beautiful. They're all different types of roosters, and they're all very proud. And I love hearing them in the morning. My neighbor's not so much.
1: Well, you know, all of their different personalities, I'm sure, add to the color that is the Bywater.
0: Oh, for sure. So what can people expect?
1: I think we had discussed doing two separate events. One is this first one, which is going to focus on what you need to know when you're expecting to get chickens. And so we're going to cover where you can get chickens. We're going to cover how to build a coop that they will enjoy down here. Because we have most of the information you'll find about chickens is in more temperate weather. So we have our own special like grouping of difficulties when it comes to keeping chickens. Where most people are worried about keeping them warm, we got to worry about keeping them cool. And there's a bunch of tips and tricks that I'll be showing everybody. We will discuss, like in your case, say your chickens exist in the yard, or not the yard, excuse me, in the neighborhood, and you want to start keeping them in the yard. I can tell you how to catch those chickens, and so now you've got chickens. And
0: I need to be more stealth than that. I need to allow them to come and go as they please, and without building too much for them, I'm trying just to entice them to come lay eggs in my yard. But and it's worked a little bit, and I've learned a lot, so I'm expecting I'll learn from y'all as well.
2: Like Caroline was saying, this is going to be a two-part program with her. So this one coming up this Sunday is the one that you want to come to because it's going to be the basics, overall, everything you need to know.
1: Yep.
2: The second one, she's going to go into more details and it'll be more technical. But this is the one that you don't want to miss.
0: Well, the thing that most surprised me in my recent research in the past month of chickens and what chickens do and such is that you can use decoy eggs. In my situation where I'm trying to entice them into the neighborhood, you can use fake eggs, man.
1: Isn't that fun? I've had, this also brings up something that I've been dealing with in my personal coop. I've had some broody chickens, but also I've had the crows have figured out that the chickens lay eggs. And so I've had to figure out how to outsmart the crows. So I have a lot of.
2: Crows are really smart.
1: I've got a lot of anti-corvid tips and tricks to help. Any chicken tenders out there who might be having the same issue.
2: She's our chicken expert.
0: Now, you're kind of promoting chicken husbandry, is that?
1: Absolutely, absolutely. The world at large right now, we've got a lot of instability globally.
0: You think?
1: I know, right? And so for the last 3 to 4 years, I've been working really hard on trying to get people to be comfortable with the idea of food sovereignty, to where basically, not all of the food needs to come from the grocery store. We can go to farmers markets, we can go into our neighbors' gardens, but what we can also do is we can keep animals like chickens that once you've got them set up, really don't require very much input. And it's a consistent, nutrient dense food source for you and your family. And, honestly, chickens also just make good pets.
0: They're fun. They are. I mean,
1: they're so fun.
0: I look forward to getting up in the morning and seeing them. And I'm their friend in the neighborhood.
1: Exactly.
0: They like me.
1: Exactly. They've all got their little personalities, and they give you breakfast.
0: So people want to show up 10 o'clock next Sunday?
2: 10 o'clock next Sunday. You can find the link in our bio on Instagram under Noel Artist Incubator. And this is in partnership with Sprout and Recirculating Farms. So if you go to Eventbrite, you can find the event listed under Recirculating Farms events.
0: Do they need to reserve or anything like that?
2: I asked Carolyn before we went on, and she said the more the merrier.
1: So
2: can Google Galva's Garden and just come and learn about chickens. And we have chickens and we have bunnies, and you can play with the bunnies and see our beautiful garden.
0: Cool.
2: And learn some new stuff from
1: Absolutely.
2: This amazing woman.
0: And what and if they want, again, you just mentioned, if they want to find information for this, where's the quickest and easiest place to go?
1: Quickest way and easiest way to go is the NOLA Artist Incubator. You can go to the Instagram, and in the bio you will see the link for the entire event, or we've also made tons of posts about it.
0: Cool. And if they want to find out or learn about Galvez Gardens, where would they go?
2: Come stop on by 2317 North Galvez. We're located right in between Galvez and Mandeville, or you can follow the Galvez Garden Instagram.
1: Okay. She's out there most mornings.
2: I'm out there every day feeding the chickens and the bunnies.
0: Cool. All right, ladies. So now, what if you had to guess, where would you think I'm going to go musically with this?
1: Ooh. Are we going chicken picking?
0: We're going clay pigeons, actually.
1: Yeah!
0: It's 317, y'all. 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

0: some things are free. And if it costs money, then it ain't for me. Here's a piece of my heart and soul.
1: WWOZ 90.7 FM, New Orleans. Tommy Prine, son of the late, great John Prine, right there. And something called Mysteries of Man, and that came off of an EP that he released in the summer of last year, Love Circle. He is performing at Chickiwawa next week, and I believe that one's Wednesday night. I don't have it in front of me, and they're running around up here. But interesting, Tommy grew up touring with his dad, traveling and such, and sold merchandise as he got older. But always played guitar and always wrote and stuff, but always kept it private until his dad's passing. And then just in the last couple of years, he's released two EPs, and now he's out touring. And I think something you might want to check out. And prior to that, Jesse Wells with something called Trump Trailers, and that came off a record, Hell's Wells, back in 2024. Jesse Wells, if you don't know about Jesse, you need to learn, man. And prior to that, Bobby Osborne, David Grisman, a whole cast of characters. This is a CD that I just discovered in the past month or so. It came out in 1999 called Bluegrass Mandolin Extravaganza. Sam Bush, Grisman, Ronnie McCurry, Jesse McReynolds, Bobby Osborne, Ricky Skaggs, and more and more. And we heard Cajun Mandolin. And we opened that set up with Blaze Foley, Clay Pigeons, off of his album, came out in 2010, Sitting by the Road. And that's a song that John Prine recorded and had much success with. And it just sounds like a John Prine song, but it's not. It's a Blaze Foley song. And if you're not familiar with Blaze Foley, doggone, you need to be.
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1: All right, y'all. Time slipping away. Here we go. A little Jimmy Dale Gilmore talking about the mind.

0: OZ 90.7 FM, New Orleans 342 here. Crescent City finishing that setup off with little Nancy Griffith, definitely my favorite Texas songwriter, singer songwriter, and my favorite female singer songwriter ever. And from back in 1987, Lone Star State of Mind, sang one for Sister. Prior to that, late great Todd Snyder from his 1994 album Songs for the Daily Planet, All Right Guy. And prior to that, Jimmy Dale Gilmore, My Mind's Got a Mind of Its Own. And if your mind doesn't have a mind of its own, you should get a longer leash. And that came off of an album came out in 1991 called After a While. In a bit.
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0: All right, WWOZ 90.7 FM, New Orleans 344 here in the Crescent City. My time's about slipped away. I want to tell you about a show coming up in a couple of weeks, Memorial Day weekend on Saturday night. I believe it's the 23rd, if I'm not mistaken. There's a Bob Dylan tribute that they've pretty sure this is the third year that they've done it at the Broadside. I went to the first one last year. I was out of town, but what a show they put on. Sam Price is the ringmaster of the whole project. So I'm going to start this next set off with some Bob Dylan. Yeah, Masters of War, appropriately so. And it's been an honor, a privilege, and a pleasure, as always. Oh, I want to shout out to a friend I met at Jazz Fest, and a young lady, Miss Anna Lea, from Denver, Colorado, a daughter of a couple of friends of mine. And she's a dedicated listener to this show, and got to meet her out at Jazz Fest. And word on the street is she might be coming back for Halloween. So we're looking forward to that as well. So shout out to you, Anna Lea. And it was a pleasure to meet you, and look forward to seeing you in October. Now, again, it's been an honor, a privilege, and a pleasure, as always, to sit in this chair. And I hope to see you right back here next week. And remember, life is too short to worry, and it's too long to wait. Peace, y'all.

day, rise and look around you, and you might see just who you are. I'm Stephanie Jordan, and you're listening to the sounds of New Orleans, WWOZ 90.7 FM.

Good afternoon, everybody, and happy Mother's Day. Oop, I'm gonna... Yeah, there we go.

We got some Mary Lou Williams in the background. That was Play It Mama. I don't know what this one is, but I'll fill you in on it later. It's 4:06 in the Crescent City, and you're listening to WWOZ. And man, we have been rolling hard through Jazz Fest and French Quarter Fest, and now Mother's Day is here. We're on the doorstep of summer. Lots of good things happening here in the Crescent City. Thanks so much for tuning in. I'm Elizabeth, your host, and I'll be with you till 6 p.m. spinning some of the greatest jazz ever laid to wax, to vinyl, right here on Sittin' In, New Orleans' only all-vinyl modern jazz program. I've got a lot of fun Mother's Day stuff. You know, for me, it's kind of hard to stick to a theme, but I've done my best, and hopefully you'll enjoy it, like I hope you enjoy every Sunday afternoon outing. So we'll finish out with Mary Lou Williams, and then we're going to kick it off again with Dizzy Gillespie doing Pretty Eyed Baby right here on WWOZ 90.7 FM, New Orleans.

We can have a lot of fun, yes, a lot of fun, 'cause you are, you the cutest one. You're so sweet, you're so neat, when you're walking down the street. 'Cause you are, you the cutest one.

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We can have a lot of fun. 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

Yes, indeed. Count Basie's orchestra from the album Back with Basie, 1965. That was Red Hot Mama. And you're listening to WWOZ on Mother's Day, coming to you live at 90.7 on your FM dial and worldwide at WWOZ.org. I'm Elizabeth, your host, and this is Sittin' In, New Orleans' only all-vinyl modern jazz program. Thanks so much for tuning in today. I hope those mothers among us are having a great day. We also heard House of Joy from Cootie Williams from an album called Trumpet Stylists on the Capitol Records label. This is a little 10-inch disc, and looks like the recording is from 1945. Cootie Williams, Bill Ford, George Treadwell, Evie Perry, Clarence Redd, Eddie Vincent, Rupert Cole, Lee Pope, Leroy Taylor, George Favors, Dan Logan, Eddie Burke, R.H. Horton, Arnold Jarvis, Carl Pruitt, James Glover, and Sylvester Payne doing House of Joy with Cootie Williams Band. All right. We also heard I Found a New Baby from the Terry Gibbs Quartet. That's also a 10-inch. That's 1954 on the Brunswick label. Terry Gibbs on vibes, Terry Pollard on piano, Louis Ciccioni on drums, and Kenny O'Brien on the bass. And we heard Pretty Eyed Baby, Dizzy Gillespie, and Roy Eldridge doing that. Let's see. From, I believe, an album of the same name. Let's see. No, the album's called Roy and Diz. Usually I have these right at my fingertips, but I think I put that one away by accident. But anyway, mid-50s on that one as well. It's 428 in the Crescent City, and you're listening, of course, to WWOZ 90.7 on your FM dial and around the world at WWOZ.org. We've got some more Dizzy Gillespie for you. This is from the album School Days, Dizzy with Milt Jackson and Joe Carroll doing the vocals. This is the title track, School Days, 1951, on the Regent Records label from Newark, New Jersey. Let's take a listen.

Becky Horner was sitting in the corner. Well, Jackie Horner in the corner eating his Christmas pie.

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Yes, indeed. Things ain't what they used to be, huh, mamas? Duke Ellington. Oh, man. Let's see. I had it. There it is. From the album Festival Session. Duke Ellington and his orchestra. Looking for a year on this, but I think it's somewhere around 1959 on the Columbia label. Happy Mother's Day to all of you out there. It's 4:46 in the Crescent City, and you're listening to the greatest radio station in the world, WWOZ, coming to you live here in New Orleans at 90.7 FM and worldwide at wwoz.org. Before Duke Ellington, we heard from Johnny Griffin and Eddie Davis doing a track called Twins, and that was on Jazzland, The Stars of Jazz. Let's see what year we have on this. Looks like the track is from 1960. All right, on the Jazzland label. We also heard Big Girl from Howard Rumsey's Lighthouse All-Stars. Let's see. 1953 on the Contemporary label. And that, of course, is a classic 10-inch album. Let's see, what else did we hear? We heard School Days from Dizzy Gillespie. And that's it. Okay, so we are up to speed there. And we've got lots of great music coming your way. I've got Shelly Mann and Shorty Rogers, Teddy Edwards, Victor Feldman, Al Viola, and Monty Budwig on this album, My Son, the Jazz Drummer. It's a collection of Yiddish, Jewish songs. Standards, I believe. And so we're going to hear the one called My Yiddisha Mama, if I'm saying that correctly. And this is Shelly Mann from My Son, the Jazz Drummer. Take a listen.

All right. Come to me, my melancholy baby. Very early Ella Fitzgerald on a compilation album that came across my desk called Billy Ella Lena Sarah. And I don't have a date on it yet, but the person who owned it dated it 1959. All right, let's see. Where are we? We are almost at the top of the 5 o'clock hour. It's 4 minutes. Well, 3 minutes to five here in the Crescent City. You're listening to Sittin' In, New Orleans only, all vinyl, modern jazz program with me, Elizabeth, and I'll be with you till 6 p.m., spinning some of the best jazz ever laid to wax. Before Ella, we heard from Shelley Mann doing My Yiddisha Mama from the album My Son, the Jazz Drummer. And coming up next for you, we've got a little Wes Montgomery and the Livewire, New Orleans music calendar, so that you can check out what's going on this evening and make some plans to hear some live local music. So let's see, we've got Wes Montgomery doing One for My Baby and the Livewire coming your way right here on WWOZ on this lovely Mother's Day. Cheers to all you moms, grandmoms, stepmoms, women who act as moms but have no title. You're all wonderful in my eyes. 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

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Bamboulas features them Jaywalkers at 11, Laura Doyle at 2:15, the Midnight Brawlers at 5:30, and the Cat Kylie Experience at 9. 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Dos Jefes welcomes Joplin Parnell at 8 p.m. Favela Chic has Christian Coleman and his band at 7 p.m. Fritzl's Jazz Club has Marty Peters and the Party Meters at 1, the Sazerac Jazz Band at 5, and Fritzl's All-Star Jazz Band with Mike Fulton at 8. 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Mahogany Jazz Hall presents the Smokin' Time Jazz Club at 2:30, Big Joe Kennedy at 6, and the Mahogany Hall Swingsters featuring Roderick Paulin at 8. The Maison welcomes 8 Dice Cloth at 3, Genevieve and the Winding Boys at 6, and Crew Debauchery at 9. Polo Club at the Windsor Court has David Bodinghouse at 5:30. Second Free Mission Baptist Church has Mother's Day Jazz Service featuring Doreen Ketchins and Friends at 11 a.m. Snug Harbor features Michael Say at 4:30 and Hafet Perez for 2 sets at 7:30 and 9:30. Spotted Cat hosts Monty Banks at 12 noon, Jackie Blair and the Hot Biscuits at 2, the Tremé Brass Band at 6, and Pat Casey and the New Sound at 9. Three Muses presents Josh Smith at 4:30 and Betty Shirley at 8. And Tigerman Den has Cajun Brunch featuring Nat and Cat Cajun String Band at 11 a.m. For the entire listing of today's live music events, go to wwoz.org/livewire. 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

little man, you've had a busy day. Chet Baker, Sextet, there. Featuring Bud Shank, Bob Brookmeyer, and Russ Freeman on a rapidly deteriorating 10-inch. Well, the record is fine. I'm thinking that I need some tape here over Shelly Mann's picture on the jacket, though. It's definitely peeling away. But 1954 is still legible there on the Pacific Jazz Records label. It's a classic album. Let's see. I wanted to say hello before I forget. We have a loyal listener of WWOZ who lives in Kleinbergschwedel in Germany, if I've said that correctly. His name is Paul Polun. Polun? Paul Polun. I was asked by his nephew, Dirk Werner, to say hello. And so, hello from New Orleans. Thank you so much for listening to WWOZ. And I hope you're enjoying the music. All right. I think up next for you next, we have some Bud Shank and Three Trombones. We're going to do Baby's Birthday Party from a 1954 album called Bud Shank and Three Trombones, right here on WWOZ 90.7 FM, New Orleans.

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Russian Lullaby, Dizzy Gillespie's Big Four. Let's see, Dizzy on trumpet, of course, Ray Brown on the bass, Joe Pass on guitar, and Mickey Roker on the drums. That's 1975 on the Pablo Records label. And Russian Lullaby was the name. All right, let's see. Before that, we heard from Buddy Rich doing Big Mama Cass from his album Mercy Mercy. I believe that's 1968. According to the Nehru collar and the love beads that Rich is wearing on the cover, that'll tell you plenty. Fun one from Joe Turner with the Trumpet Kings. TV Mama, Little Lady with the Big Old Screen. Joe Turner on vocal, Dizzy again on trumpet, Roy Eldridge on trumpet, and Sweets Edison on trumpet. Clark Terry also on trumpet. So that's the Trumpet Kings. Let's see, Washington Rucker on drums, Charles Norris on bass, and Jimmy Robbins on piano, and Pee Wee Creighton on guitar. Big group there, recorded 1974, also on the Pablo label. You know what I say, I've never had anything bad from the Pablo label. always enjoyable. And we started out with Bud Shank and Three Trombones doing Baby's Birthday Party. All right, I am stretching this Mother's Day theme as far as I can. Next one up for you now is Wives and Lovers, courtesy of Jimmy Smith from his album Who's Afraid of Virginia Woolf, 1964. Of course, you're listening to WWOZ. I'm Elizabeth, your host, and we spin jazz on vinyl every Sunday between 4 and 6 p.m. Let's see, we've got about 18 minutes left in the show, so let us proceed to the next record album for your listening pleasure just about now.

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she's gonna last. I need the kind of woman that when I hold her real tight, she puts her arms around me, and I give in without a fight.

Hi, this is Joe Lasty from the New Orleans Sound. 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

All right. From one party to the next. Gonna leave you with Dizzy Gillespie and Roy Eldridge trading stanzas on I've Found a New Baby. And welcome in the Hepcats Ball with the Secretary of Swing. Y'all enjoy the rest of your Mother's Day. Have a great week. I'll be back next Sunday at 4 o'clock. Hope to see you there. Y'all take it easy, and I'll catch you on the flip side.

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Lillian Brown and her jazz bow syncopators on Emerson Records in 1921 with the Jazz Me Blues. And before that, we heard the Happy Six from 1920 with My Little Bimbo Down on the Bamboo Isle. Going back to 1912, Ed Morton is popular vaudeville performer of the day. And, pretty risque for 1912. Nothing subtle about that number. There's lots of stations on my railroad track. And we started the show with the Victor Military Band, with a Clarence Williams number in 1916, Brown Skin, from the Victor Talking Machine Company. Well, hello and welcome to the Hepcats Ball. It's been a while. Gonna say real quick about that. Well, I hope you caught some of Jazz Fest, or at least some, if not all of our Jazz Fest broadcast of the last 2 weeks. You can still catch some of it on the WWOZ 2 week archive. This was an unusual year because we also broadcast the French Quarter Festival live. But normally there's a week between the French Quarter Festival and the 2 weeks of Jazz Festival. And this year, just because the way the calendar rolled out, there was no break. It just went straight from one to the other. And putting on these broadcasts, it's not like when the station was occupied the second floor of Tippy Tina's and you could drop a mic between the floorboards and catch whatever act was on the stage below and have that be your live broadcast. I don't know if that actually happened. That's the folklore. But it's not like that anymore, needless to say. WWOZ operates on a very low overhead. It's a small crew. And a lot of the heavy lifting rests on just a couple of people. And not having that week in between was pretty tough. So my heart goes out to those tough folks here at the station. And, okay. Yeah. So, that being said, nice to be back. Let's hear from Joe Candulo and his Club Everglades Orchestra.

Viola McCoy. Boy, she not mentioned words. You're getting bounced. Get Going, 1926 on one of the budget labels, Cameo. And 1924, Fletcher Henderson and his orchestra on Emerson with Steppin' Out. Belle Baker, backed up by pretty hot band, the Virginians. Actually, yeah, that's a smaller unit of the early Paul Whiteman orchestra. Yeah, did I say they were hot? Yeah. Belle Baker with the Jubilee Blues, 1923, dispensing lots of hip lingo in there. Boy, is she good. And we started that set. Well, we kind of went backwards and forwards in time. That was 1928. Joe Cândulo and his Everglades Orchestra, the resident band of the Club Everglades, with Deep Hollow. And it happened on the Hepcats Ball. Where are we going? Oh, a really terrific version of Alabama Bound is where we're going. Whoopee.

0: you.
1: Listen, kind people, tell you some news. Moselle is back with some red hot blues.
2: 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I'm in there tight. Stand by, she's going to tell you all about them. And I mean, boy, they're really tight like that.

0: 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I was out last night making whoopee.
1: I was out last night at the cabaret. Came in this morning about the break of day. Been making whoopee!
0: I don't see how you can do it. What do your husband say when you go back home?
1: Head full of moon. 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Too much whoopee!
0: I never was gonna get at you about making whoopee. Your husband must be blind. You stay out all night.
1: Now, folks, you can't profit by my mistake. Kind to your daddy, but don't stay out late making whoopee!
0: That's right, girls. Be nice and kind to your daddy. I tell my baby that every day. Treat me nice and kind.
1: My daddy told me just before I left home, mind me making these flats, leave the jelly beans alone. Making whoopee!
0: I know he was gonna get after you. Too much whoopee. All you hear.
1: Hey, boy, you ought to been with me last night.
0: Where were you last night?
1: Down on 35th Street. You ought to heard that boy down there whipping that ivory.
0: What do I care about that boy down there? What do you think about this?
1: What?

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1: Hey, people, you should come to Arkansas. Meet a friend of mine, old Aunt Phoebe Law. She's known to everyone for miles around. She will help you when friends forsake you and troubles bear you down. For those who come her way are blessed when they hear her say, "Tain't so, honey, tain't so. Spoke to the Lord and the Lord said, no, tain't so. Honey, tain't so. Tain't so, honey, tain't so. Tomorrow will bring something good, I know, tain't so. I mean, it just ain't so."

Paul Whiteman and his orchestra featuring Bing Crosby on the vocal, Big Spiderbeck on cornet, a Bill Chalice arrangement in 1928 of Tain't So, Honey, Tain't So. And, of course, it's a Bill Chalice arrangement, so it's great. And also pretty creative with, you didn't hear too many numbers in those days starting with, you know, kicking off with a vocal. Just the voice by itself. Yeah. And before that, the Mound City Blue Blowers on Bluebird. What a jam. 1929, Hello Lola. Who was on that? You had Glenn Miller on trombone. You had Coleman Hawkins on the tenor saxophone. Gene Krupa on the drums. Eddie Condon on the banjo. And Pee Wee Russell on clarinet, along with Red McKenzie on his kazoo. Moselle Alderson, one of our favorites, also known as Jane Lucas, when she recorded with the Hokum Boys, or Kansas City Kitty. Moselle Alderson, under any name, she's great. 1930, with Tight Whoopee, with piano and supporting, you know, adding his 2 cents there, Judson Brown. Alex Jackson's Plantation Orchestra on Jeanette Records. Well, actually on a Jeanette subsidiary, Champion Records. They're a great territory band out of Cincinnati, so no coincidence that they'd be recording on Jeanette, which has had studios nearby. 1927, when Erastus plays his old kazoo, speaking of kazoos, and we started that set, going back to 1925. Hey, that belonged in the previous set, but yeah, all kinds of mayhem going on here. Pianist Sam Wooding is an orchestra under his name. That was recorded in Berlin on the Vox label, but these are all, this is an American band, and it even had Tommy Ladnier from New Orleans on trumpet on just the greatest version of Alabama Bound. Yeah, and that brings us up to date here on the Hip Catch Ball. What do we got coming up? Oh, yeah, oh. Swoon, Benny Carter.

0: Fletcher Henderson and his orchestra. Hocus Pocus from 1934. Henry Red Allen on the trumpet, John Kirby on the bass. What more can you ask? Jumping back to 1930 with the Colonial Club Orchestra with a breakout number, shall we say, from Earl Carroll's Vanities, Hitting the Bottle. Vocal here by Irving Kaufman. We like him. And going back to 1934 for Benny Carter and his orchestra. What a lineup here. He's got Teddy Wilson on piano, Ben Webster on the tenor saxophone, and Benny Carter on everything else and doing everything else as usual. On Vocalion for 1934, Everybody Shuffle. And that brings us up to the top of an odd hour and the top of an hour. You are tuned to WWOZ FM New Orleans, Hefcat's Ball in particular, and it is time to bring you our live wire music calendar to let you know what's going on around town this evening. Aside from the Steamboat Natchez that's just taken off with a big foghorn blast, or whatever you call that thing that goes blah. Okay, live wire, take it away, Jennifer.
1: 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A po' boy without it is just a sandwich. Here are the shows for today. 21st Amendment has Wolf John's Blues Band at 3 and Big Mike and the R&B Kings at 8 p.m. Bacchanal has Miles Berry at 1 and Noah Young at 7. 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BMC welcomes Sierra and the Green Notes at 3, the Kalinda Laveau Band at 6, and the Kim Into Wind Band at 9. Boofa's has traditional jazz brunch featuring Some Like It Hot at 11 and Johnny Sansone at 7. Cafe Negril has Decatur Radio at 1, John Lisi and Delta Funk at 5, and the Next Level Band at 9. 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Dos Jefes welcomes Joplin Parnell at 8 p.m. Favela Chic has Christian Coleman and his band at 7 p.m. Fritzl's Jazz Club has Marty Peters and the Party Meters at 1, the Sazerac Jazz Band at 5, and Fritzl's All-Star Jazz Band with Mike Fulton at 8. 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